0: Hi, it's Sarah Hetherington here to remind you that Friday, May 8th, is World Ovarian Cancer Awareness Day, and to please wear teal as it is our cancer color. 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National Ovarian Cancer Month is September. As a trying my darndest to be a cancer survivor, I appreciate the support.
1: Bill walked me to my door last night, and he said, "Before I go, there's something about our love affair that I have a right to know." I said, "Let's not stand out here like this. What would the neighbors think? Why don't we just step inside, and I'll fix us both a drink?"

William's hands were shaking as he took his glass of wine. And I could see we both felt the same. And when his eyes met mine, I said, who we love, why we love, it's hard to understand.

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night. That very, very special night. Do you remember a girl? That very special girl. Well, to the old and to the new, we rededicate

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1: Mostly sunny and hot with a high near 96 today. Breezy with a southwest wind 5 to 15 miles per hour, gusting as high as 23. Overnight, a slight chance of showers and thunderstorms between 1 and 3 a.m., mostly cloudy with a low of about 72. West winds 5 to 9 miles per hour, and that chance of rain is only 20%. And that's your weather for the Bass Capital area.
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1: Mostly sunny and hot with a high near 96 today. Breezy with a southwest wind 5 to 15 miles per hour, gusting as high as 23. Overnight, a slight chance of showers and thunderstorms between 1 and 3 a.m., mostly cloudy with a low of about 72. West winds 5 to 9 miles per hour, and that chance of rain is only 20%. And that's your weather for the Bass Capital area.
2: 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It's 9 o'clock. 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

0: Mostly sunny and hot with a high near 96 today. Breezy with a southwest wind 5 to 15 miles per hour, gusting as high as 23. Overnight, a slight chance of showers and thunderstorms between 1 and 3 a.m. Mostly cloudy with a low of about 72. West winds 5 to 9 miles per hour, and that chance of rain is only 20%. And that's your weather for the Bass Capital area.
1: Hi, it's Sarah Hetherington here to remind you that Friday, May 8th, is World Ovarian Cancer Awareness Day, and to please wear teal as it is our cancer color. 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National Ovarian Cancer Month is September. 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

Hi, this is Hollis, a UF IFAS Florida Master Gardener, reminding you to do yourself and our waterways a favor by planting a Florida-friendly landscape. 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

Mostly sunny and hot with a high near 96 today. Breezy with a southwest wind, 5 to 15 miles per hour, gusting as high as 23. Overnight, a slight chance of showers and thunderstorms between 1 and 3 a.m., mostly cloudy with a low of about 72. West winds, 5 to 9 miles per hour, and that chance of rain is only 20%. And that's your weather for the Bass Capital area.

Little Frankie went down to the bar room. She asked for a glass of beer. She said, hey,

0: weren't sure the British invasion was in full effect? All you needed to do was check out the chart action this week when 9 of the songs in the top 10, 90%, were done by acts from England. Hello, everyone. I am Mark Blumenthal, the host of the Top 20 Countdown every Saturday morning on this station. 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

0: Mostly sunny and hot with a high near 96 today. Breezy with a southwest wind 5 to 15 miles per hour, gusting as high as 23. Overnight, a slight chance of showers and thunderstorms between 1 and 3 a.m., mostly cloudy with a low of about 72. West winds 5 to 9 miles per hour, and that chance of rain is only 20%. And that's your weather for the Bass Capital area.
1: Hi, it's Sarah Hetherington here to remind you that Friday, May 8th, is World Ovarian Cancer Awareness Day, and to please wear teal as it is our cancer color. 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National Ovarian Cancer Month is September. 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

Mostly sunny and hot with a high near 96 today. Breezy with a southwest wind 5 to 15 miles per hour, gusting as high as 23. Overnight, a slight chance of showers and thunderstorms between 1 and 3 a.m., mostly cloudy with a low of about 72. West winds 5 to 9 miles per hour, and that chance of rain is only 20%. And that's your weather for the Bass Capital area.

Hi, it's Sarah Hetherington here to remind you that Friday, May 8th, is World Ovarian Cancer Awareness Day, and to please wear teal as it is our cancer color. 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National Ovarian Cancer Month is September. 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

Mostly sunny and hot with a high near 96 today. Breezy with a southwest wind 5 to 15 miles per hour, gusting as high as 23. Overnight, a slight chance of showers and thunderstorms between 1 and 3 a.m. Mostly cloudy with a low of about 72. West winds 5 to 9 miles per hour, and that chance of rain is only 20%. And that's your weather for the Bass Capital area.

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1: Your overnight weather will bring you a slight chance of showers and thunderstorms between 1 a.m. and 3 a.m. Mostly cloudy with a low of about 72. West winds 5 to 9 miles per hour, and a chance of rain is 20%. Friday will start out with a 30% chance of showers, mainly after 5 p.m. Partly sunny with a high near 91. Northeast winds 3 to 5 miles per hour. That's your weather for the Bass Capital area.

0: My husband is a wonderful man. 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
1: Your overnight weather will bring you a slight chance of showers and thunderstorms between 1 a.m. and 3 a.m. Mostly cloudy with a low of about 72. West winds 5 to 9 miles per hour, and a chance of rain is 20%. Friday will start out with a 30% chance of showers, mainly after 5 p.m. Partly sunny with a high near 91. Northeast winds 3 to 5 miles per hour. That's your weather for the Bass Capital area.

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1: Your overnight weather will bring you a slight chance of showers and thunderstorms between 1 a.m. and 3 a.m. Mostly cloudy with a low of about 72. West winds 5 to 9 miles per hour, and a chance of rain is 20%. Friday will start out with a 30% chance of showers, mainly after 5 p.m. Partly sunny with a high near 91. Northeast winds 3 to 5 miles per hour. That's your weather for the Bass Capital area.

0: Hi, I'm John Erickson Tata. 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

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I'm here reminding you that we're there to help you with your horticulture needs, whether it's coming in for our free pH testing of your soil or having us tell you what to do about those pests in the garden. 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
1: Your overnight weather will bring you a slight chance of showers and thunderstorms between 1 a.m. and 3 a.m. Mostly cloudy with a low of about 72. West winds 5 to 9 miles per hour, and a chance of rain is 20%. Friday will start out with a 30% chance of showers, mainly after 5 p.m. Partly sunny with a high near 91. Northeast winds 3 to 5 miles per hour. That's your weather for the Bass Capital area.

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1: Your overnight weather will bring you a slight chance of showers and thunderstorms between 1 a.m. and 3 a.m. Mostly cloudy with a low of about 72. West winds 5 to 9 miles per hour, and a chance of rain is 20%. Friday will start out with a 30% chance of showers, mainly after 5 p.m. Partly sunny with a high near 91. Northeast winds 3 to 5 miles per hour. That's your weather for the Bass Capital area.

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2: Your overnight weather will bring you a slight chance of showers and thunderstorms between 1 a.m. and 3 a.m. Mostly cloudy with a low of about 72. West winds 5 to 9 miles per hour, and a chance of rain is 20%. Friday will start out with a 30% chance of showers, mainly after 5 p.m. Partly sunny with a high near 91. Northeast winds 3 to 5 miles per hour. That's your weather for the Bass Capital area. Oh.

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Good Friday morning. It is finally fun, fantastic Friday. It is 6:31, and let me see what the temperature is outside. Again, no, it's 72 degrees on the front porch at WPLK. And we got the weather forecast, chance of showers before 11, then more rain as the day goes on. We have a 60% chance of rain today and a chance of showers tonight before 10 p.m. Low of 68, high this afternoon, going to be about 85, with west winds at 5 to 8 miles an hour, becoming northeast in the afternoon. Rain chance, as I said, 60%. Now, chance of showers tonight as before 10 o'clock, and then we still have northeast winds at around 6 miles an hour. Rain chance tonight, 30%, 20% chance tomorrow and tomorrow night. High temperature tomorrow, 91, and low temperature tomorrow night, about 70. Yeah. And listen to the grass grow. It's hit 70 degrees. And Sunday, a slight chance of showers and about a 50% chance of rain. And thunderstorms after 2, cloudy, 91 the high. Sunday night, 30% chance, 71 the low. And then Monday, a 70% chance of rain. Monday night, 30% chance, high 88 for Monday. And 30% chance of rain for Monday night, low of 65. But it could be a nice day, you know, Sunday, tomorrow, or this Sunday. It's Mother's Day. Remember, guys, if you have forgotten, you better make a beeline to the card shop or wherever you're. Just a little piece of advice. Don't buy her a blender unless she wants one. You know, that's different. Buy her something nice and girly. All right. 6:33 right now at WPLK. 72 degrees on the front porch with the G-Man. Radio Red will be in here momentarily. And we've got Barbara Lewis right now. And baby. Oh, baby.

WPLK and Barbara Lewis. And baby, I'm yours. So go ahead and shake it, all right? But don't break it. It's China. Hey, 1979 gold. Here's

0: Megan Matthews, 1979 Gold, WPLK. Good Friday morning. It's 6:39, 72 degrees if you're just getting up.
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2: 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I am Mark Blumenthal, the host of the Top 20 Countdown every Saturday morning on this station. 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

Franklin song, 1965 from Shirley Ellis, and I tried to follow those directions on how to do the thing, but I just got confused about the monkey getting choked on the rye. Anyway, it's I haven't heard that song in 100,000 years. Well, maybe not that long, but 1965 Gold from Shirley Ellis on WPLK. It is 6:43 now. Something very important this morning. If you are smelling some smoke, understand there's a huge wildfire out in Lafayette County on the other side. It's southwest of Lake City, and it's out of our area, kind of, but wind is moving this smoke toward us and up into Jacksonville and causing a poor air quality for us. So if you're sensitive to that kind of weather, you might want to stay inside and keep the air conditioner going and clean your air. All right, it's 72 degrees right now, and let's check the roadways and see what the blue blazes is going on here in the roadways, as soon as we can get this to cooperate. There we go. Okay, we do have a travel advisory for Putnam County and Palatka. There's smoke in the area down on State Road 19 at East Pinal Road here in Palatka. I know exactly where that is. And smoke in the area, so use caution. It's just a travel advisory. And otherwise, brush fire in Alachua County may affect us as far as smoke goes. But as far as traveling on the interstate, everything is clear. Everything to Gainesville is looking good. Down to Ocala on 19, except down around East Pinal Road. Everything is looking good. So keep it up, gang, all right? And, and don't forget to buckle up before you leave the driveway. My wife complains about me forgetting to do that from time to time, but I try to do my best. So be careful. Just buckle up and you'll be good to go. 6:46 and 72 degrees outside. We got the Pyramids, 1964. A little surfing music, a little penetration.

Infatuation. Rockin' Rooster, Rod Stewart. Yeah, get the adrenaline pumping with that one there. Good morning. It is 6:53 on this Friday, May 8th, and we got about a 60% chance of rain throughout the day today. Mostly cloudy, high near 85, and but the winds are not going to be too bad. West winds 5 to 8 miles an hour, and becoming northeast later on today, pushing any of this smoke out of the way here. New rainfall amounts are less than a tenth of an inch, except higher in possible thunderstorms. Now tonight, chance of rain is 30% and a low temperature 68, northeast winds 6 miles an hour, becoming calm later on. And tomorrow, a 20% chance of rain after 1 o'clock, sunny, high 91, light variable winds becoming west at 5 to 8 miles an hour in the morning. But winds could gust up to about 17 miles per hour in the afternoon. Saturday night, 20% chance of rain, low of 70. And then Sunday, Mother's Day, a slight chance of showers. And then more thunderstorms after 2 o'clock. Cloudy, high of 91. A 50% chance of rain. 30% Sunday night, low of 71. And the outlook for Monday, a 70% chance of rain. And a high temperature 88, Monday night low of 65, and a 30% chance of rain. Right now it's 72 degrees on the front porch at WPLK. Calming things down a little bit here with England Dan and John Ford Coley.

with Dan and John Ford Coley, and it's sad to belong. 57, we're about 3 minutes in front of the news. And then the morning show, it's we got our morning call from Greg in St. Augustine, and he switched radios. He got he put the 1962 radio down, and now he's listening this morning to a 1972 Panasonic radio. He's a radio collector like myself, and he wanted to hear a little

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2: NBC News Radio, I'm Michael Kastner. President Trump is claiming the U.S. has taken out seven small Iranian ships. Earlier Monday, U.S. Central Command Leader Admiral Brad Cooper said the military destroyed several vessels it fired on U.S. warships in the Strait of Hormuz. Cooper added he strongly advised Iran to steer clear of U.S. forces during the new effort launched to wrestle away control of the strait from Iran. Voters in Indiana and Ohio head to the polls today for several primary races. In the Buckeye State, Republicans will decide their candidate for the next governor to replace Mike DeWine. Former 2024 Republican presidential candidate Vivek Ramaswamy, who is backed by President Trump, is the strong front runner. Kid Cudi has removed MIA from his tour lineup after he received complaints about offensive political rants she recently made during her sets. The Paper Planes artist was one of Cudi's openers for his Rebel Ragers tour. Michael Kastner, NBC News Radio.
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4: The governor's in talks with the Trump administration to close the Everglades Detention Center.
5: They're able to handle that so that you're not releasing thousands of people. Then, yeah, that would be great.
4: The detention facility known as Alligator Alcatraz has cost hundreds of millions to build and operate. Although the federal government promised to reimburse the state so far, no funding's been received in Tallahassee. A nationwide cybersecurity breach could impact some schools. A company called Instructure that owns Canvas, a web-based learning management system with thousands of education clients around the country, has been hacked. UCF, Orange County Public Schools, and Seminole County Public Schools use them. No word if any were directly affected, but Orange County Public Schools has temporarily disabled its access to it as a precaution. The group claiming responsibility for the breach is demanding payment by May 12th, or they'll release the information they have. Pompano Beach rapper Kodak Black is out of Orange County Jail on bond. Black, born Bill Capri, was arrested on a drug trafficking charge from November.
6: We self-surrendered. He was in California. I had him fly back specifically for this case.
4: The charges include trafficking MDMA, commonly known as ecstasy or Molly, two misdemeanor convictions and one failure to appear. After a decade in Miami, dubbed the world's largest hip-hop festival, Rolling Loud is amped to start today through Sunday at Camping World Stadium with headliners Don Toliver, Playboi Carti, and NBA Young. The stadium over at Daytona International Speedway through Sunday. It's Welcome to Rockville, featuring the Foo Fighters, My Chemical Romance, Offspring, Plain White Tees, and more. 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
10: God does miracles. Hey, this is Pastor Terry, and here's some grace for your journey. Well, in the book of Acts, we get a really cool story. The church is advancing, and Peter is moving out, advancing the gospel. There was a lady named Tabitha. Her name can also be translated Dorcas. Okay, no laughing on that one. But her name was Tabitha, and she died. And the Bible says she was a worker of great things. She was filled with kindness and love. And the people around her, the church, were mourning and weeping. But they heard Peter was near, so they called for Peter. Peter came in, and this is what happened. Peter told all the apostles and the disciples to go outside. He knelt down and prayed, and turning to the body, he said, "Tabitha, arise." And she opened her eyes and saw that it was Peter, and she sat up. God does miracles. Do you need one today? Do you know someone who does? Pray seek the Lord, honor Him. And you know what? You might see that miracle, but one thing is for sure, you'll find unbelievable grace for your journey.
11: All right.
12: Get dressed, grab some coffee, and get ready. It's the G-Man and Red.
13: We've got

Paul McCartney at WPLK, and just another day. No, it's not just another day. It's Friday. Finally, fun Friday. We got the weather details coming up after Glenn Campbell for 19. 19-

0: Try a little kindness on this wonderful, beautiful, finally fun, fantastic Friday. How you like that alliteration?
1: Huh? So I hope you've made plans.
0: Mm-hmm. Say what now?
1: It's Mother's Day weekend, so I hope you've made plans.
0: Yes. And Sandra said I should have gone up to New Jersey to visit, you know, my mom's permanent home, you know, since she is passed now.
1: Well,
0: but,
1: since I know you do have a niece up there. I was going to say, otherwise, Alice said, why didn't you just bury her down here then? But she does have family up there.
0: Yeah. But anyway, they're doing okay.
1: Bill's mother's still with us. She's 97.
0: Mm-hmm. Right. Wow.
1: And we celebrated a friend's mother last night, who we kind of consider mom, too. Edna Merwin.
0: Why didn't I have that for birthday yesterday?
1: Because I didn't slow down long enough yesterday.
0: Well, do you know of anybody having a birthday today?
1: No. Edna's the only one I know until, let's see, we're in the month of May. I have a nephew that has a birthday that's in South Carolina. North Carolina.
0: Well, today is the birthday, or would have been the birthday, of some famous people. 33rd President of the United States, Harry S. Truman. And Mr. Warmth, Don Rickles.
1: Yeah. I love Bess Truman's story about her husband.
0: What's that?
1: The press complained about his language.
0: Uh-huh.
1: And he kept using a word they didn't really like to transfer, and she got him, I think, to say BS instead. And she said, look, I got him to say that instead of the other word. He'd say, but what you get?
0: Well, didn't he have a daughter that was a singer?
1: Apparently not real good because somebody criticized her.
0: They were terrible. She was terrible.
1: Yeah, and they criticized, and he immediately penned a letter.
0: All right, 7:15, and we got a couple of situations here. We've got a, I don't know if this is affecting us too much. It's affecting Jacksonville, but there's a major fire that's out in Lafayette County.
1: Lafayette County?
0: Pardon?
1: Lafayette County?
0: Yeah.
1: Okay.
0: That's what I said. What did I say? Lafayette?
1: Lafayette.
0: Yeah.
1: Yeah.
0: Well, that's the correct pronunciation.
1: Does it mean the way we pronounce it?
0: The French pronunciation is Lafayette.
1: Well, they don't pronounce it that way.
0: It's like New Orleans.
1: They don't pronounce it that way in Florida.
0: It's not New Orleans.
1: It's New Orleans. But that's not the proper pronunciation of it.
0: Well, that's the
1: but
0: way
1: that's
0: that
1: the
0: they say it.
1: The local pronunciation
0: well,
1: of it, and they're
0: I
1: entitled
0: learned.
1: To it.
0: When I was in the JCs many, many, many moons ago, I learned from a JC from New Orleans.
1: Mm-hmm. And, but that's like saying that you live in Interlaken.
0: Yeah, no, there's no R in Interlaken.
1: But that's the way a lot of them pronounce it.
0: Well,
1: so.
0: That's because they're just...
1: what's the difference?
0: Not totally...
1: New Orleans doesn't have... It's New Orleans, not New Orleans. It doesn't have an N-E-W the way they pronounce it.
0: All right, okay.
1: So, you know,
0: it has to do with where
1: you live.
0: All right.
1: That's all.
0: Just settle down.
1: No. I got out in the bad mood, so beware.
0: Anyway, we do have a this fire out in that county... west of here, and actually it's southwest of Lake City.
1: And yeah, the thing about it is smoke.
0: And
1: it
0: the
1: goes
0: smoke
1: where it
0: is coming.
1: Go.
0: Well, it depends on which way the wind is blowing, mm-hmm. you know. And it's right now it's blowing toward this area, and it's causing some hazardous air quality in the area. Mm-hmm. So if you've got some breathing problems, stay in the house. Don't open the windows or the doors or anything. But later on,
1: don't rake your yard either.
0: Pardon?
1: Don't rake your yard and burn the leaves.
0: No,
1: whatever you
0: do. No, don't. Right now we've got west winds 5 to 8 miles an hour, and then they'll be coming northeast, blowing all that smoke away from us. All right. Rain chance today 60%, high of 85, and then low tonight going to dip down to about 68. With a 30% chance of rain tonight, and northeast winds, kind of light, 6 miles an hour. And it's Saturday, 20% chance of rain, partly sunny, high 91, and gusty winds out of the west. It could gust up to about 17 miles an hour. 20% chance of showers Saturday night, a low of 70, and you can listen to the grass grow, I guess, when it hits 70, right?
1: After it stays 70 at night, it's got to stay a couple of days. We've got right now, it's not going to be enough. One of your Yankees must have gotten hurt last night. I think it's got probably, if you have it over a week, somebody hit the back wall.
0: Yeah, he crashed into the back wall.
1: But
0: who was it?
1: I don't know. I have no earthly idea. All I see is a club.
0: We'll find out.
1: But I think it's going to have to stay a week or better. And it's not doing that right now.
0: All right. Sunday, Mother's Day, a 50% chance of rain.
1: That would be the best Mother's Day gift right now. Mm-hmm. It's just a nice rain.
0: And, you know, guys, you know, time to, if you forgot about it, you still got a chance to go out and get a card or get a gift, but don't buy her a blender or a toaster
1: unless she
0: wants it. You know, get her something girly and frilly. You know, unless she's not a frilly and girly girl. You know,
1: can't go it wrong all with depends. Flowers or a plant.
0: If they're not into plants, flowers. Flowers
1: don't last.
0: They'll die in a day or so. Just get a plant.
1: Well, I can't do get that for my mother-in-law because she can't take care of it.
0: Yeah. Well, I understand
1: so
0: that.
1: So she's probably going to get flowers because she's 97. She doesn't need anything.
0: Gift card?
1: She doesn't go out.
0: Well, I'm saying to guys, you know, I'm not specifically saying
1: you. But you're telling
0: you.
1: Me that no, she doesn't go
0: no.
1: out?
0: No. Guys, you know, a gift card, maybe, you know, Marshall's or Bell's or one of those.
1: Even
0: out
1: an
0: there.
1: Amazon
0: or a,
1: gift card.
0: An Amazon card or a, believe it or not.
1: Some of us would like to have Lowe's or Home Depot.
0: I was just going to say, believe it or not, how about a Home Depot card?
1: I need
0: some
1: paint.
0: And you need some paint?
1: Mm-hmm.
0: Mm, okay. Well, our paint department has some quality people.
1: I have to find, my granddaughter's got the color on her phone. So I got to get her phone and take it to the paint department and say I want that color.
0: Mm-hmm.
1: And they'll match it.
0: Yeah, oh yeah, they do.
1: They'll match it.
0: No problem. All right, a Sunday, then a 50% chance of rain, 30% Sunday night, and a low of 71. And Monday, 70% chance of rain, high of 88, and 30% Monday night, 65 the low. Right now, it is 72 degrees at on the front porch at WPLK. Now, we do have a travel advisory in effect right now for down on Highway 17, or I'm sorry, 19 at East... let me get to it. It got off my page. And down at East Pinal Road, Highway 19, there is a some smoke in the area, so be careful down there.
1: I was out that way last night.
0: Mm-hmm. I said a little bit of smoke.
1: I didn't see any burning or any smoke last night, so something happened overnight.
0: Maybe, yeah. Just be careful. 72 outside right now at WPLK. And we got to take a break, and we'll be right back to run our mouth a little bit more.
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0: All right, watch out for the birds. Don't look up. All right. It is 7:25 at WPLK. We got a call from Greg already this morning.
1: I heard.
0: Yeah, he's switched radios. He stopped listening on that 1962
1: Why?
0: Radio because he collects radios.
1: Yeah, but he was having fun with that.
0: Yeah,
1: one.
0: Well, he was having fun, but he's upgraded now to a 1972 Panasonic radio.
1: Okay.
0: So, but he switches off. He'll
1: anything,
0: be back to the
1: I
0: other one.
1: I had a pink tabletop radio mm-hmm. in the 60s.
0: Mm-hmm.
1: They had an hour timer on it.
0: Oh, wow.
1: And I was allowed to turn that hour timer on when I went to bed because it went off in an hour. Because otherwise, mm-hmm. I just let it play.
0: That's
1: and
0: right.
1: And my father was not happy about that.
0: Well, I used to have a little transistor radio.
1: I would love to have that radio again.
0: Oh, yeah, I had a little transistor radio that... I'd listen to one of those little cheap little earphone things, mm-hmm. and not a good earbud, but just

0: transistor radio that I'd listen to, one of those little cheap little earphone things, mm-hmm. and not a good earbud, but just cheapy. And I used to put it under the covers and listen to
1: all the things that we Sarah said.
0: And listen to WKBW out of Buffalo, New York.
1: Well, I think we all did things like that.
0: And, oh yeah.
1: But this one had it was a clock radio. It had some my alarm clock on it, and mm-hmm. it had that. Sarah is in the building, which means we have the ribbons here.
0: Mm-hmm.
1: She is anxiously awaiting for somebody to come by and pick up their mm-hmm. teal ribbon for ovarian cancer.
0: Yep.
1: And she has her shirt on that I tried to get and couldn't get. It says, they whisper to her, you cannot withstand the storm. She whispered back, I am the storm. Amen,
0: oh,
1: sister.
0: Yeah. All right.
1: That fits her better than anything mm-hmm. I know. And it's a very cancer shirt to wear today.
0: Well, I happen to get
1: as close as you got. But
0: yeah, that's
1: okay.
0: As close as I can.
1: But, you know... Prime failed because it said mm-hmm. to be there by tomorrow, which should have been here yesterday.
0: Mm-hmm.
1: I had ordered something else, and they decided to ship it all together, which will come today.
0: Yeah, all right. Anyway, it is 7:27, 74 degrees right now on the front porch.
1: It was warm this morning, but not in this building.
0: Mm-mm. Well, anyway, and it is Friday, May 8th, which happens to be... thank you.
1: Oh, Sarah would be good for this one.
0: Military Spouse Appreciation Day.
1: Yeah.
0: You know, we always talk about the heroes.
1: My sister was a military spouse.
0: And these military spouses are our hometown heroes that support the guys and girls mm-hmm. that are out saving our butts.
1: Linda's husband was a senior master chief mm-hmm. before he retired. She supported a lot of wives. Emotionally trying to get them through. After when he retired, they'd been married 30 years and he'd been home less than 15.
0: Mm-hmm.
2: Oh, I believe that.
1: Yeah.
2: Absolutely.
1: And we grew up in a military town and we were the only teenagers that mm-hmm. were not military. We made a killing off babysitting at 50 cents an hour because we were the only teenagers in the neighborhood.
0: That's pretty cheap.
1: But, back then that wasn't.
0: Mm.
1: But,
2: that's a lot.
1: Yeah. Then the people were starting to go to 75 and a dollar. I was happy at 50.
0: Mm-hmm.
1: But today is also coconut cream pie day. My husband's favorite pie, and he knows I won't eat it.
0: Yeah,
1: so
0: I
1: he
0: like
1: gets the whole thing to himself.
2: Dang, I didn't know that. If I'm trying new stuff,
1: I'm anxious to try the new stuff.
0: When you talk into the microphone.
2: Everybody's probably really tired of hearing about me.
1: No, we're not. You're one of our favorite people, your family.
0: Your family, yeah.
1: Also, have a Coke Day.
0: Exactly. Yeah.
1: My grandparents kept an ice cooler, and I think it really was an ice cooler, at the lake.
0: Mm-hmm.
1: And they had the Cokes, the 6-ounce Cokes
0: mm-hmm.
1: that we all grew up with.
0: I have gone back to those.
1: Well, see, I can't drink a whole Coke.
0: Because, around my house... When the grandsons come over,
1: they take three sips and set it
0: they
1: down.
0: They take three sips and they set it down, and
1: it's hot.
0: And then 10 minutes later, they got to go get another fresh one. No, you finish the one you got.
1: I have a Pepsi on my desk that I've been mm-hmm. working on for 3 days, and it's a small one.
0: Yeah,
1: especially
0: when they're on BOGO at.
1: They were.
0: Source.
1: That's why I bought it.
0: Anyway, now this is something near and dear to my heart because my wife loves these things. It's National Knockout Rose Day.
1: I don't have that one.
0: We have gotten a whole.
1: Or do you have the thornless ones?
0: No. I don't know if they're thorny or not. But anyway, we've got them all along the front of the house now.
1: I would like to. I tried to do Seven Sisters Roses, and you want to talk about a thorn bed?
0: Mm-hmm.
1: And I ended up having to burn them out. We couldn't dig them out. We couldn't do anything with them.
0: The thing about knockout roses is they are ever-bearing. You know, mm-hmm. they keep blooming all year long. You just cut them off, and they start blooming again. So they're really cool, and they're easy to take
1: to find
0: care
1: out
0: of.
2: They'd be very thorny.
1: Oh, I got to find out they need full sunlight or...
0: Yeah, they do. The roses do.
1: Okay. Yeah. I used to raise roses around the house that needed filtered sun.
0: Mm-hmm. Oh.
1: But, I'd talk to them and I'd prune them. And they really do like to be talked to. They like to be pampered. I'd like to have them on my fence, but chain link fence gets hot.
0: Mm-hmm.
1: That's why ivy...

0: won't grow on it because it gets hot and it travels down to where they are.
1: Mm-hmm.
0: So I don't know how the squirrels walk on them, but they do a lot of them.
1: It's also National Provider Appreciation Day to celebrate the child care providers, teachers, and nannies who shape our children's futures.
0: That was Sarah.
2: I like that one.
0: That was Sarah with good things to eat.
1: And it's also National Student Nurse Day.
0: We've had every nurse this week. We've had National Nurse Day. We've had National
1: Well, it was National
0: Nurse
1: now, Week.
0: Yeah, and today is Student Nurses.
1: Mm-hmm. Yeah.
0: My mother ate a few of those.
1: Yeah.
0: She was an old-fashioned nurse.
1: All right.
0: 4 years in a classroom before you're ever allowed on the floor.
1: 732 and 74 degrees.
0: All right, time for people to start pulling up.
1: Out on the front porch. That's right.
0: And I moved
1: Load
0: my car
1: up the
0: to
1: parking
0: give you
1: lot.
0: Lots of room to pull around. And
1: come and get your enamel ribbons.
0: Yes, and these are not.
1: These are beautiful. They're not
0: cheap.
1: Ribbon
0: ribbons. They're pin ribbons.
1: No, these are nice.
0: These are the nice ones.
1: Real nice. Yeah.
0: And put them up because you'll want them again in September.
2: Mm-hmm. Correct. September.
1: Okay.
2: September is National Ovarian Cancer Awareness Month for the entire month here in the United States. Mm-hmm.
0: I need to get a chart of all the colors for the months.
1: And I want to see some guys come up. Even though you don't have ovaries, you know, you need to support them anyway.
2: I know there are men out there who support.
1: Load up the parking lot. We've made room.
0: Radio Red moved our cars.
2: Mine's way over by
1: We've got... you know, a couple of chairs on the front porch to
0: for Sarah,
1: you know,
0: and her
1: for
0: buddy.
1: Sarah and yeah. All right.
2: So I don't know when she'll get here, but she said she'd come. So
1: come on by.
0: I figured she's bringing coffee.
1: You know, come on down.
2: I might need to text her.
1: All right.
2: You know what? That's a good plan.
1: All right. We want you to take it to the streets and fill up our parking lot.
0: That's right.
1: Here we go.
0: 1428 St. John's Avenue.
1: Uh-huh. Right behind Beck Chevy and the Dunkin' store.
0: I used to be able to see across the Arctic here, but it just
1: Doobie Brothers.

0: Doobie Brothers taking it to the street right here on St. John's Avenue, as a matter of fact. What's that?
1: Sarah just took to the street out there.
0: All right, Sarah's on the street.

0: Joe Cocker and the Letter. All right. WPLK 743. And you know, we played Shooby Dooby Doo Da Day. And who was the one that came up with Shooby Dooby Doo?
1: Were they trying to do scat in a new tempo?
0: No, I'm talking about Blue Eyes, old Blue Eyes.
1: Oh, Blue Eyes.
0: Frank Sinatra. He was known for many things in his day and considered one of the greatest singers of all time.
1: Wasn't as good as Dean Martin.
0: He was also a tough guy that hung out with mobsters. And he was effortlessly cool among the biggest stars of the era. But when he was putting on a show, now I've heard about other people having strange things in their contracts. But he had some peculiar backstage requests, like Van Halen requests no brown M&Ms in the M&Ms that they have on backstage in their dressing room. I think it was the brown ones. I don't know, but. According to a technical writer that Sinatra's team sent ahead of a 1991 show in Ohio, and the singer had some odd backstage demands.
1: Okay.
0: And he was 75 at the time, this was, of course, before he died. But he was really a hungry man. It was his requests included 3 cans of Campbell's chicken and rice soup, as well as a crock pot to whip up the meal. And that was just kind of to kick things off. He was also requested 2 egg salad sandwiches and 2 chicken salad sandwiches without mayonnaise. So basically, it was just chicken and celery and onions, followed by 2 ham and cheese sandwiches, a cheese and cracker tray, including brie cheese.
1: Which is good.
0: It's good stuff.
1: Especially if it's warm.
0: A fruit bowl, pretzels and chips, and many Tootsie Rolls.
1: And he was
0: and
1: a big
0: he
1: Tootsie
0: wanted,
1: Roll guy.
0: Yeah, he wanted 2 dozen cans of soda, which included Coca-Cola. And of these 24 sodas, 75 of them had to be diet.
1: Wait a minute. How many cans?
0: He wanted 2 dozen. 24 cans.
1: 24. So how can 75 of them be diet?
0: 75%
1: okay.
0: of them had to be diet.
1: Okay, just checking.
0: In addition, the writer also demanded tea and coffee, sweeteners, cream, lime, honey.
1: Well, he always had a crew back there with him.
0: And assorted garnishes and acts.
1: But you figure it wasn't just him back there by himself.
0: Yeah.
1: They had, you know, the squad, the Rat Pack.
0: Mm-hmm.
1: And they would show up at different shows and unannounced sometimes and walk out on stage with him unannounced at times.
0: Now, when he passed away,
1: they buried him with his liquor.
0: Something else that he wanted. He wanted 12 rolls of, there's more to it.
1: Toilet paper? No.
0: He wanted, he called for sliced turkey sandwiches and a fruit tray that included watermelon. And if available, some of the hors d'oeuvres, he wanted 2 dozen chilled jumbo shrimp and a Nova Scotia sourced salmon. And he was also concerned about his throat before he went on stage, so he requested 12 rolls of cherry-flavored lifesavers, 12 rolls of assorted flavored lifesavers, and 12 boxes of either cherry or honey Luden's cough drops. I mean, how? He was just there for one show. How is he going to consume all this? You're going to,
1: like I said, he had an entourage.
0: Yeah,
1: he got to
0: pack it all up.
1: Yeah.
0: But anyway,
1: and then they buried him with his liquor, his Tootsie Roll pops,
0: right,
1: and his lifesavers.
0: When he passed away, his daughter made sure that he had a bottle of Jack Daniels.
1: She said she put it in herself.
0: Yeah, she put it in herself. And she put in some rolls of cherry-flavored lifesavers. And Tootsie Rolls, the the minis, the little ones.
1: I haven't seen those. I don't know which one those are. But. Mm-hmm.
0: The miniature Tootsie Rolls, because he loved Tootsie Rolls. Anyway, it's just kind of a little look into the life of
1: some of those
0: old
1: guys,
0: Blue Eyes.
1: Well, some of those guys were very peculiar, and they were the first really superstars of music.
0: I know
1: there were others, but I think that they were the golden era of Vegas.
0: Oh yeah.
1: So they were the first superstars of music. So.
0: Mm-hmm. Yeah. And anyway, and Don Rickles was once.
1: Oh, God, I loved him.
0: Yeah, he was doing a show one time, and Bob Hope came into the room through the back door, and you know Bob Hope used to do a lot of shows, USO shows when there was wars on.
1: Well, they
0: and
1: never
0: everything.
1: Knew where he was.
0: Yeah,
1: what country he was in, and what bullets he was dodging.
0: Well, he came, came in the back door of this room that the show was going on, and he just looks up and he goes, "What's the war's over?"
1: Yeah, I can see him doing that too.
0: And Bob Hope did not like that. He was very upset about that.
1: Well, he probably didn't want anybody to know he was there.
0: Yeah, but Rickles once, I don't know who he was talking about, but he said one time one of his famous quotes was, you have to kiss his ring. He says, but the bad thing about it is he keeps it in his back pocket.
1: Well, I can probably tell you who he's talking about.
0: Yeah.
1: I think the first gentleman we talked about a while ago.
0: I think so, yeah.
1: I don't know that he was part of that group.
0: Yeah. Anyway, it's about 10 minutes in front of 8 o'clock, and we're making
1: our way
0: toward.
1: Come get your ribbons.
0: The latest news, yeah. Sarah's in on the front porch, and she's got her ribbons out there,
1: so
0: giving
1: please,
0: them away.
1: The
0: she's got 100 of them, so please.
1: Well, not quite 100 left.
0: Please come by and
1: guys,
0: get one.
1: Come by and get one for yourself and your
0: and
1: wife.
0: Get one for your wife, yeah.
1: And or get one for your mother.
0: Mm-hmm. Or your mother, yeah.
1: We want to support these. This unfortunately, there's not a test that they run for ovarian cancer.
0: No.
1: Until the symptoms appear, there's no way of knowing.
0: Yeah.
1: And I'm going to be real honest, and so is Sarah about this. Sarah's doing her darndest to be a survivor of it right now.
0: Right.
1: So please come out and help her. Support her and help her support the Ovarian Cancer Society.
0: And you don't have to have ovaries to support
1: this
0: bunch of folks.
1: No, you don't.
0: Just come by. Guys, come by and get one for your girlfriend, your mom, and your wife.
1: Or put one on yourself.
0: Or put one on yourself. I'm going to wear one at the crate today. And I hope it just doesn't blend in with my
1: it'll be brighter.
0: Crate shirt.
1: It can't blend any more than mine blends in.
0: Well, it'll blend in very good with an orange apron.
1: Yeah.
0: So, yeah, all right. Anyway.
1: Put it on that apron and leave it on there.
0: Yeah, I will.
1: Y'all got all kind of pins on those
0: things.
1: I'll
0: have to get one for Sandra, too.
1: Yeah.
0: And but anyway, there's plenty of them, so
1: come by
0: the radio station parking lot.
1: Well, until Marcia comes in, you kind of got a circle you can pull through. So,
0: right.
1: And they'll bring them out to you.
0: Well, Marcia's here.
1: Oh, okay.
0: She's already parked, way on the side.
1: Well, she did the same thing I did then. She parked down.
0: Yeah, okay. All right, 7:52, making our way toward news, and then Marcia at 8:05. Right now, we've got Perry Como and a number one record. Number one record,
1: He hadn't been around for a while.
0: No, he's dead.
1: On the air.
0: Oh, on the air. Oh, yeah.
1: I know he's dead.
0: Yeah, we play him quite a bit. Especially this one, number one record from 1956. Hot diggity, dog ziggity, boom, what you do?

0: hot diggity.
1: Hot dog.
0: All right. Number one record, 1956 for Perry Como at WPLK. We're about 5 minutes away from the latest news. Have you heard the latest that AOC drops it in your lap?
2: Nope.
0: You know?
2: I just got to buy a lottery ticket tonight so I can do that.
0: Yeah, now granted, she can't make $1 billion on tips as a bartender.
2: Mm-mm. But I bet she makes it while she's in politics.
0: What an
2: idiot. Look what Omar has done.
0: No, what an idiot she is.
2: Where are you on that board?
0: Pardon? We're right here.
2: Okay, I thought you were. It's still hard for me to see it from the angle.
0: You should be sitting over there.
2: Well, then you can't see me if I'm sitting over there.
0: Yes, I can. I can turn this way. I can.

0: See everybody over there. Anyway,
1: I
0: it's, you know, we're looking at a, about a 60% chance of rain today. And
1: We hope.
0: High of 85 degrees, 30% tonight, and then rain coming up. And right now it is 75 degrees on the front porch at WPLK with G-Man, Radio Red. Marcia's going to be coming in here with her stack of stuff. And we've got, we have sent Sarah on the front porch. She's giving out the
1: ribbons.
0: She's got ribbons
1: to give out. Mm-hmm. We want you to come by and get one.
0: Not just a ribbon. This is an enamel pin.
1: They're enamel pins. They're not ribbons. And get one for you. Get one for your spouse or mother.
0: That's right.
1: Grandmother, whoever you got in the family. But come out and help support ovarian cancer.
0: That's right. It's ovarian cancer
1: month. We need to
0: find
1: a cure for it.
0: Yeah. All right. About 2.5 minutes in front of the latest news at WPLK. And anything else going on? You're going to be doing swap shop today. No, I'm
1: no,
0: doing
1: it's Friday.
0: Swap shop
1: you got
0: today.
1: Swap
0: yeah,
1: shop.
0: It's my day today.
1: I did the weathers. You
0: yes, okay. Yeah, Mary's still crippled. And
1: she goes back to the doctor on Wednesday. Maybe
0: we'll see how her knee is
1: healing.
0: Well,
1: she's on the bicycle, but she's not been. You get on the bike and you pedal to the top and then back to the top to the back, and then Miles will walk by and tap you on the shoulder and say, "Now go over." She hasn't gotten to the go over stage yet.
0: Oh, okay. Yeah, Sandra went through that and it about killed her.
1: That the first time you go over, you think you're going to die, and then you go, "Oh, I can do this."
0: All right. And we're going to keep on dancing, though. That's going to take us to news with the Gentry.

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1: NBC News Radio, I'm Michael Kastner. President Trump is claiming the U.S. has taken out seven small Iranian ships. Earlier Monday, U.S. Central Command Leader Admiral Brad Cooper said the military destroyed several vessels it fired on U.S. warships in the Strait of Hormuz. Cooper added he strongly advised Iran to steer clear of U.S. forces during the new effort launched to wrestle away control of the strait from Iran. Voters in Indiana and Ohio head to the polls today for several primary races. In the Buckeye State, Republicans will decide their candidate for the next governor to replace Mike DeWine. Former 2024 Republican presidential candidate Vivek Ramaswamy, who is backed by President Trump, is the strong front runner. Kid Cudi has removed MIA from his tour lineup after he received complaints about offensive political rants she recently made during her sets. The Paper Planes artist was one of Cudi's openers for his Rebel Ragers tour. Michael Kastner, NBC News.

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1: After a decade in Miami, Rolling Loud has rolled north to Orlando. What's been dubbed the world's largest hip-hop festival takes place today through Sunday at Camping World Stadium with headliners Don Toliver, Playboi Carti, and NBA Youngboy. Up to 65,000 people are expected daily. Orlando police say hundreds of officers will be stationed in and around the stadium. Also at the Daytona International Speedway through Sunday, Welcome to Rockville will feature the Foo Fighters, My Chemical Romance, The Offspring, and Plain White Tees. Rapper Kodak Black is back in legal trouble again after being arrested on a drug trafficking charge in Orlando. The Florida rapper, whose real name is Bill Capri, was booked into the Orange County Jail on Wednesday.
2: All right, Mr. Capri, you are here for your initial appearance. You were arrested pursuant to an arrest warrant, so probable cause was previously determined by Judge Murphy.
1: According to the five-page affidavit, the arrest stems from an incident back in November when police were called to the vicinity of a nonprofit for kids in Orlando where there were reports of gunfire. The judge set his bond at $75,000, citing 12 previous felony convictions, 2 misdemeanor convictions, and 1 failure to appear. The governor says the state is in talks with the Trump administration to close the Everglades Detention Center.
3: If they're able to handle that so that you're not releasing thousands of people, if they can handle that, then yeah, that would be great for us to break that facility down.
1: Alligator Alcatraz has cost hundreds of millions of dollars to build and operate, and although the federal government promised to reimburse the state so far, no funding has been received in Tallahassee. Changes coming to SeaWorld, the theme park announcing yesterday 3 nighttime animal presentations are returning with all new experiences as part of Electric Ocean this summer. All 3 presentations debut June 12th, and they're included with park admission. With Florida's News, I'm Karen Curtis.
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7: A chance of showers before 11 o'clock, then after. Chance of showers and thunderstorms between 11 and 4 p.m. And possibly a thunderstorm after 4 p.m. Mostly cloudy with a high near 85. West winds 5 to 8 miles per hour out of the northeast this afternoon. Chances of precipitation is 60%. New rainfall amounts less than a tenth of an inch, except higher amounts in thunderstorm area. And that's your weather for the Bass Capital area.
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9: 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And Interlochen Fire Department will have a breakfast on the first Saturday of each month at 217 Kennedy Street in Interlochen.
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0: Is it sunny? It doesn't look sunny to me, but I don't have a good look.
1: I really wouldn't say that's sunny.
0: Okay.
1: When you overcast, you can just see the sun through up.
0: Okay. Well,
2: it's sunny, but it's miserable out there right now.
0: All right.
1: Okay.
0: That's the voice of Mark Blumenthal.
2: That's your indicator that this is not going to be a good day.
0: No, it is.
1: Well, no.
0: We want the rain.
1: No.
0: We want the rain.
2: Well, I agree there.
1: We all look at things differently.
0: I think Mother's Day, if it rained, it would be one of the greatest gifts you can give Mom if she's got plants.
2: Give Mom rain because we desperately need it around here.
1: You will notice today, and if you're up already, you have already noticed that the... there are issues with smoke, and it's a couple of more fires in the area. The drift is, Alashua's getting it. There is a fire down below Hawthorne that is quite large. It's just, and now there's been some shift in the wind, so that's going to help. The good news is we are expecting some rain, so over the weekend. In fact, it starts today through Sunday,
0: Monday,
1: right?
0: At least.
1: Monday. Anyway, so however, they are already looking. This is not going to clear things up. In fact, Lake City, I noticed, had just passed a thing. They're not going to allow fireworks for the 4th of July. They've already made that decision. It is so dry.
0: We're not supposed to get enough rain until after that.
1: Right. So it is so dry that they are urging people, don't barbecue outdoors even. And this is all around the area. Burn bans are in effect. You may think we're a broken record on this, but you only
0: we live
1: have
0: through
1: to,
0: it.
1: So try to... I understand it's the wildfire over in Lafayette County this morning. It's 1,400 acres so far, and that's one of the problems. Even over in the fire that started on in Putnam County on, it's been more than a month ago, the Case Fire. Well, Cayuga, but that's part of it. But anyway,
0: they're still getting smoke in the Green Cove and Boswick area.
1: Exactly. So there are a lot of fires, and they don't go away.
0: If you have breathing problems, you definitely need to invest in an air purifier and stay inside.
1: Right.
0: Don't open the windows. Don't open the door. Turn the air conditioner on.
1: And the big concern, of course, is wind. So...
0: And we got that.
1: And we got that. So just
0: we got enough in this room that with George and I in the mornings that we ought to be able to.
1: I know if we could just figure a way.
0: Yeah, I know. Mm.
1: If you come by the radio station.
0: Please come by the radio station.
1: WPLK, WIYD. We have two dedicated people on the front porch who are handing out.
0: The enamel, not the ribbons, but the enamel ribbon pins for ovarian cancer. It is World Ovarian Cancer Month, and we'll save them because in September will be National Ovarian Cancer. Ask her dad, I need to find a chart that tells me all the ribbons for the different cancers, because I don't know.
1: Well, I don't either, but that's a good tip.
0: And that way we could kind of keep up with it.
1: These are free.
0: They're free. Just come by. And I told this story earlier. She can't hear me. Sarah is doing her darndest to be a survivor of ovarian cancer. So come out and support her. And she's giving these pins away free. She bought them herself. And men and women alike, men don't have ovaries, but they have friends that do.
1: There you go.
0: So wear them in support.
1: So this is a... labor of love for mm-hmm. she and Corky, and they are, you probably know someone who this touches, so mm-hmm. we hope you'll stop by. We are here at
0: 1428 St. John's Avenue, corner 15th and St. John's.
1: Right, and we've even moved our cars, most of us.
0: Most of us moved our cars, yeah, so you can make a circle.
1: So please stop by and pick one up. So they'll be here for another half hour or so?
0: Yeah, she'll be here to probably 9-ish.
1: So stop by, pick one up, and wear it.
0: Put it on and wear
1: people
0: it.
1: People ask you.
0: If you need a couple for the office, I'm sure she'll hand you a couple for the office.
1: Exactly. So please think about this. Okay, it may be weather problems and smoke problems and everything else, but for the high school athletes in Putnam County.
2: It was a terrific day, night last night. Maybe one of the best of this decade. That's how good it was. The Florida High School Athletic Association 2A State Championships last night, held at Hodges Stadium at University of North Florida. I know I was there. And Palatka boys, they ended up in a tie for second place in the team standings with Calvary Christian, Fort Lauderdale. They both scored 34 points. Now, rains high up in Jacksonville, the Vikings. They ran away with the championship. They had 83 points. They're loaded. But it's Putnam County's best boys team finish since taking second under then coach Tommy Turner in 1984.
0: All right, thank you, because I'm going, baseball's over. You lost me.
2: No.
0: This track and track. Field. Okay. Because yeah. When you said the coach, I went, that really lost me.
2: Yeah. Palatka girls, well, they wound up taking ninth place. They had 23 points. Bowl School up in Jacksonville and Montverde Academy, Lake County, they won with 84 points. It was an exciting finish. Montverde has the best 4x400 girls team in the state, and Rains was the challenge to them. You had to see Bowles girls. They were right behind me, screaming their lungs out, wishing, hoping, rooting for Rains to beat Montverde, and they darn near pulled it off. They wound up finishing 2 or 3 seconds behind them, and with the win, Montverde pulled into a first place tie.
0: I still can't get used to Bowles having girls.
2: Yeah, but they did. But they do, and they won with they tied 84 points. Now, individually for Palatka, KJ Wright. He won state championships in both the 100 meter and the 400 meter runs, and he did them in much different ways. He ran the quote unquote slower first heat, 1:10.60. So now it was just sit around and see what the faster heat would do. You know, hopefully get a medal, go home. When the top runner in the second heat did 10.65, you would have thought it was Christmas. Mm-hmm. The way he jumped up and celebrated, because he won a state championship. He's the first Palatka boy to ever win the 100-meter state championship.
0: That's wonderful.
1: That is terrific.
2: So he won it that way, and then he came back later, and he just kicked everybody's butt in the 400. He won in 46.07 seconds, won by over half a second. He's the first Palatka boy to win the 400 state since Trayvon Williams did so in 2019.
0: It's taking me 46 minutes.
2: Yeah, 46.07 seconds in the 400, yes. Trayvon did it on the same UNF track in 2019. Now, also for Palatka, Sheldon Brown was third in the triple jump with a 13.88-meter leap. Tony Fields took fifth in the 110-meter high hurdles, 14.77 seconds. Daquan Jackson, he was fifth in the long jump. He got hurt doing this. He jumped off. He hit the platform wrong. He slipped. He hyperextended his knee, and he still finished fifth with that jump at 6.43 meters. Now, on the girl side, Kendall Wilkinson. Second year jumping for Palatka, she won a share of first place in the high jump with Bishop Kenny's Madeline Wilkie and Miami Gulliver Prep's Ellie Schnurr. They finished at a three-way tie at 1.57 meters. Here's how they shared it. Six girls made it to 1.62 meters. They all went 0-for-3, so they had to revert back to the 1.57 meters. And those three girls did it on the first attempt. So that's how they won the gold medal. Kendall Wilkinson is the first Palatka girl to ever win the state championship in that event, the high jump. And it came 10 years to the day that Katia Seymour won Palatka's first ever gold medal in track and field in the 100 and the 200. So she took first. Destiny Williams took seventh in the high jump. She did 1.52 meters. She was tied for seventh, but then she came back and took third in the triple jump with 11.54 meter jump. Jazara Fields, a senior, her last race, She took fourth in the 400-meter intermediate hurdles in 1 minute, 0.88 seconds, and the 4x400 relay team. The last event of the night, Jazara Fields was the anchor runner. She picked off

0: a lot of runners along the way. They finished sixth. The best time for them this year of 3:58.37. So it was a heck of a day. And then, if that's not enough, Interlaken's Maya Shivers took fifth in the long jump with a 5.48-meter leap. She is the first, she earned the first medal in Interlaken for girls in 19 years.
1: Mm.
0: Kenesha Armstrong took third in the 100-meter dash at the 2A state championships in 2007.
1: We really don't give track and field enough credit when we're on the air. We don't talk about it because we don't know anything. We don't know anything about it. So Mark has to, I couldn't figure out what he was reading this morning because when I walked by the door, I heard Toady Feels.
0: Yeah.
1: And we talked about her yesterday over here, and I'm going, she died.
0: Like in 1977.
1: And I was going to say,
0: Yeah, no.
1: So now at least I understand what you were talking about.
0: Yeah, there are two fields on the team. I asked Coach Jeremy Passmore, are they related? And she goes, you know, that's a good question. I've never asked. So one of them, the boy who, Tony Fields, he's only a junior. Jazar is a senior. So.
1: Well, good chance.
0: There might be a possibility their cousins, brothers, I don't know. But
1: we'll find out. All right. There we appreciate it.
2: Thank you very much. I just got a phone call, that little buzz you kept hearing, from Marshall Fulcham, who asked us to put aside two of our metal ribbons.
1: For him.
2: For him. Give us a call.
1: We'll do that. We'll put them aside for you.
2: We realize not everyone could.
1: Marshall was at work long before they were out there.
2: There we go. So I just
1: Works the hours that I. He comes in the hours that I do, but he stays longer than I do during the day. He's younger than I am.
2: Well, there you go.
1: But he's a great guy.
2: He's
1: one of our favorites.
2: And take advantage of this.
1: Mm-hmm.
2: This is a nice thing to get. Think of it in terms of giving back to people who don't talk about what's going on.
1: No, they don't. A lot of women don't talk about this.
2: So, yes, we are pushing it heavy because it is...
1: It means a lot to us because Sarah means a lot to us, and so do all the other women.
2: Exactly. So please take advantage of this. Let's see. Okay, the not-so-nice news...
1: I was afraid she was going to get to that.
2: Well, I always get to that, don't I? You remember the other... week we had an animal cruelty case.
1: Yes.
2: The gentleman dumped 5 newborn kittens inside a tied bag.
1: One survived or something.
2: Threw them in the garbage. Fortunately, one of his neighbors caught on. This was Tyler Holtz, 36, of Hawthorne. He was... arrested on 5 counts of animal neglect, and on May 1st, he was released on a $12,500 bond and a condition that he wouldn't commit another crime. That lasted 3 days, apparently. Mr. Holt sent text messages to another family member saying the victim was a dead man walking, as well as giving details of firearms and access to weapons. The person he contacted said, told deputies he was in fear of his life and that Holtz was known to have a firearm. Putnam County deputies, I understand, located Holtz during a traffic stop. He's charged with sending a written threat to kill, and now he's in the Putnam County Jail on no bond.
1: Sounds like a good place for him.
2: Well,
1: I don't have much, I have a problem with people's animal cruelty.
2: Well, it's like the other day in, I believe it was a lot, I'm trying to think, was it Duval? The a lady ran over more than a dozen Canadian goose goslings because they were messing up her yard. Ran over them with her car. She got an animal cruelty.
1: I wonder if I got one for that black grasshopper I stomped the other day.
2: Well, now that's different altogether. Odd stories out of St. John's County. Someone abandoned 30 chihuahuas on US 1. It's near the St. Augustine Airport, Monday night, May the 4th. They are looking for dash cam footage. They're trying to figure out who did it. The location was US 1 North and South, right near the airport north of St. Augustine. If you have video or witnessed anything, call the sheriff's office in St. John's at 904-824-8323. 1-800-273-8004. They have a huge billboard up. They are trying to they are really taking this very seriously, and it is a pretty, I guess, ugly thing to have done.
1: Mm-hmm.
2: But anyway, if you can help them out, they appreciate it. And by the way, for those of us who think it's tough these days, yesterday was the anniversary of the shooting and killing of two St. John's County deputies, Lamar Knight and Frank Quigley. They were responding to a disturbance. This happened on May the 7th, 1933. And sentenced to life for the murders. Quigley had been with the St. John's County Sheriff's Office 5 months, Deputy Knight 5 years. So they were remembering him yesterday. I just thought that was sort of a... Cops take a lot of...
1: Yeah, they do. Take a lot of abuse, but they do a lot of good, too.
2: Amen. Want to remind you, there is a lot going on, including tonight is the premiere of Remarkably Bright Creatures on Netflix. This is the book that everyone read.
1: I'm telling you, if you didn't read it or listen to it, you missed out. And it's not too late. You can get it still. I got it on Audacity.
2: Oh, okay.
1: You can still get it. And
2: I bought it at the bookstore downtown.
1: So if you haven't gotten it, get it. I like the Audacity because you hear the voice. And he has quite a voice.
2: Well, and I heard a little bit of it on something the other day. Netflix ended up making a movie with it, and Sally Fields is the...
1: It starts tonight, and I got to figure out how to open my Netflix up. It doesn't seem to want to take the passwords that I have.
2: Oh, that's a problem. Don't forget, by the way, that tonight is the... This is the last weekend for the...
1: Cinderella.
2: High School Cinderella. You got the kids running and you got the kids acting and and these are students from all over Putnam County. In fact, QI Roberts has a
1: large presence in this one. Then.
2: And I believe they said 18 of the...
1: He had 18 new students.
2: So
1: I don't know how many of them are QI. I know one or two of them are. But I was talking to one of the guys the other day and they said, there are a lot of QI kids in this one.
2: Well, and Jim Pignato is, of course, directing it and producing it. We no longer have theater programs in the schools.
1: No, it's a shame.
2: It is, because...
1: we need that.
2: We do. And this is one of the pluses to get kids to come to school.
1: Mm-hmm.
2: And have a reason that they're willing to come and willing to be a part of. Sometimes kids come to school because they're in athletic programs or whatever. Sometimes they come because there's a theater program. This is an after-hours thing.
1: Normally, they come to school. If they don't want to be at school, they will come to school for that extracurricular activity. I have a friend that is a professor at, I think, Auburn. And would have quit school if it had not been for baseball. He'd have walked out of high school. He was bored. He was a genius. He was just bored in school. But he wanted to play baseball.
2: So, this is 7:30 tonight. The curtain goes up. And as well as on Saturday. On Sunday, it's a 2:30 matinee. It is all taking place at the Jim Pignato Theater.
1: Mm-hmm.
2: Which, by the way, he hates the name.
1: We laughed the other day. Somebody said, why don't you go through all the names? I said, because all the different generations know it as something different.
2: Well, they do. This is originally a Palatka High School.
1: And then we went from Palatka High School to Beasley Auditorium to CeeLo Auditorium to the Jim Pignato Theater, which is what it should have been the whole time.
2: Right. So, anyway.
1: Well, while he was there. I don't think he was at Palatka High.
2: I don't think so either. Anyway, this is... a great Mother's Day gift, and we remind you Mother's Day is Sunday.
1: And if you go Sunday and you see somebody with their legs stuck out in the aisle, please don't trip over Mary.

0: somebody with her leg stuck out in the aisle. Please don't trip over Mary.
1: Is she going to be there?
0: She's going to be there Sunday. And I said, do you have an aisle seat? And she said, yeah. I said, good. So if you see somebody's leg, don't trip over it, please.
1: He convinced her to go. Yeah.
0: Yeah. No, she had the ticket. She actually thought I was going. I went, no, I'm going Friday night.
1: That's right.
0: I don't make plans for Mother's Day because I never know what's going on. I have a mother-in-law that's still living, and we don't make plans until we find out what the family's doing.
1: Well, there you go. Over in St. Augustine, by the way, it is the St. Augustine History Festival. This was the University of Florida Historic St. Augustine came up with this thing, and it's been going on for several years now. Always special events, tours of churches, houses of worship, archaeological finds at like Fort Mosey. There is an excellent website just called StAugustineHistoryFestival.com. They are doing a couple of neat things. You may not realize that there were something like 2,000 prisoners of war in British St. Augustine during the Revolution.
0: And how many presidents did we talk about the other day that were imprisoned over there?
1: I thought it was four, but I saw something else that said three. But these were the signers of the Declaration of Independence.
0: And not necessarily presidents, signers of independence, you're right.
1: Yeah. They ended up having to
0: pay for their own care.
1: For their own.
0: They didn't have bologna then.
1: Right. It was tough.
0: Or peanut butter.
1: There is a guided tour, I understand, also on Saturday of the cemetery. St. Augustine, there's a national cemetery.
0: That would be interesting.
1: And one of the things you will notice there are pyramids.
0: Mm-hmm.
1: Those are actually, there are three of them. They're actually...
0: grave sites. Aren't they grave sites?
1: Yes. Oh, yes. But they went around the state after the Seminole Indian Wars.
0: Collecting the remains.
1: And that's where they ended up. I think it's one of the little... The Seminole Indian Wars, there were actually three sets of them. It's one of those just...
0: Seminoles wouldn't give up.
1: Right. And this was not the most salubrious.
0: All right. Dick, I'm going to have to put a dictionary in here.
1: Oh, shush. Anyway, they are kind of putting a little bit of emphasis on the British period. There's a thing of the Castillo de San Marcos today in... No, Saturday and Sunday, excuse me. About that, the Florida National Guard barracks are open. This is a real opportunity to see some stuff you might not. And Dr. Roger Smith's going to be, as I said, going to be talking. But also there is, in Talamato Cemetery, they're doing a scavenger hunt. It's
0: that
1: one of the
0: fun.
1: Oldest cemeteries in
0: What headstone says?
1: I'm assuming that it's from 11 a.m. to 2 p.m. on Saturday. Also on Saturday is the duel on Avalese Street. This dates back
0: to... I'd forgotten about that.
1: Yeah, the British time as well. And you can get a behind-the-scenes look. It's free admission from 11 to a.m. to 12:30. That's where the Spanish hospital and all are, if you've not been. There's some interesting new things, including a... African Literature and Cultural Museum. So that's new. And Fort Mosey is doing talks all day, but they are they have been upgrading that state park. So if you have never been, and of course the Jimenez Facio House Museum. And it concludes on Saturday, 7 to 9 p.m. with the annual Drake's Raid reenactment. Whether you are... whether you look on him, Sir Francis Drake is a pirate or a privateer.
0: Well, Gasparilla, I grew up with. This is kind of the same thing.
1: So this is pretty neat. The website is very good, by the way, and it will tell you what to go do and see. So take advantage of the opportunity. Most of this stuff is free. So
0: anything that's free, take advantage of, because it may not be free next year.
1: That's true. Isn't that the truth?
0: I found somebody that's got more archaeologist square. Has over 2,000.
1: Okay.
0: So they win that one. They're a little older, too.
1: All right. I'll give them that. I'll concede.
0: Yeah, they're a little older.
1: Anyway, this is a neat deal, and the History Festival tours are...

0: are worth going to. The what's known as Government House has a new exhibit on the Revolution. And remember, Florida and St. Augustine were British. We were not one of the 13 original colonies. I do love that the Romanza Festival is going on. Among the things they're doing today, and I believe it's tomorrow as well, First Coast Opera is doing baseball music.
1: That'd be fun.
0: It doesn't sound really. This is at the Waterworks, which is right by the main library. They are doing one of their historic timeline saunters. Going on is the St. Augustine Food and Wine Festival. Coming up is the... there's a two-man play featuring two Little League coaches and their season.
1: Oh, I think that'd be fun.
0: They have got such a variety of stuff with Romanza that you want to go take advantage of it. And again, if you go online, you can find that pretty easily there's just so much. I mean, and this is like the last hurrah, because remember, we're about to be the end of May.
1: End of May, things get quiet. Everybody, if you want to see anybody, you have to go sit on the beach.
0: True. And the other thing is, you need to remember that the, you blew my mind with sitting on the beach. I just had this image of,
1: going to the beach.
0: By the way, for the Romanza, I did want to add, Florida School of the Arts students are doing a thing on Saturday from 4 to 5 p.m., Broadway and more. So at the Center for Spiritual Living, which is on Old Moultrie Road. They have stuff all over town, so it makes it kind of nice to be able to get out and see.
1: Some of those back roads you have to take, you'll be surprised at what you find.
0: That's true. Do not forget that this is the second Saturday in May, which means it is the food drive put on by the National Letter Carriers. They're asking you to help out by putting out a bag with food in it, non-perishable items. Put it near your mailbox.
1: I'd get a plastic one, double bag it, and hang it over it. That way they're not trying to pick it up off the ground.
0: That's a good idea. Good.
1: And
0: thought.
1: It's supposed to rain, so at least, you know.
0: Well, there's another.
1: Or put it inside your mailbox.
0: There are people, you know, their food deprivation is not.
1: They've been doing this, I don't know how many years.
0: I know, but I meant to look that up.
1: I think it goes back to maybe, I remember as a teenager. So it's been gone for a long time.
0: But do take advantage of this. You will enjoy it. Today the... St. James Independent Methodist Church women are cooking.
1: Fried fish, grits, coleslaw.
0: Coleslaw, hush puppies, and a variety of desserts. It's $15 a plate. You can pick it up, or if you order three or more of the, they will deliver it to you. So I say you can't beat that.
1: I don't think you can beat it either.
0: But anyway, the money goes to various church programs and all. You can give them a call, give them a heads up, so to speak.
1: They'll have them boxed up and ready to go.
0: That's right. You know, just come in. And the number to call is 386-328-1461. That's just from 11 a.m. to 1 p.m. Okay, so it's kind of a limited time there. But, again, we want to remind you tonight is, once again, the Cinderella.
1: Final night of Cinderella. Final Friday night of Cinderella.
0: No, give them a...
1: No, final Friday night.
0: Exactly. And if you will, don't forget to stop by here and pick up a, within the next 30 minutes or so.
1: Yeah, your teal ribbon, and wear it proudly and hang on to it because you'll need it again.
0: There we go.
1: And something interesting, today they should begin releasing the UFO files, and they said all they can tell you to do is to draw your own conclusion. So I don't know what files they're going to release, but, you know, they keep asking for that to be done.
0: Well, that's right. This has gone on for...
1: As long as you and I remember, just about... So,
0: does she make it sound like we're Methuselah?
1: It's just always been there.
0: Well, no, that's true. And everybody has always, there have been a lot of theories through the years.
1: And I, you know, and they all laugh at me about my theory, but you know, if we think we're the only people that God made, you have little faith in God.
0: You know, that is a good point.
1: You know, I know we're enough to take care of and probably keep him pretty busy, but
0: somehow
1: he is infinite.
0: The Lord can handle it.
1: He's infinite. All right. That's it.
0: That's it. Thanks for listening.
1: We're going to go check on the pin giveaway.
0: There we go.
1: Thank her for breakfast and go from there. Bradley welcomes you to come join us at our new location. We're at 902 State Road 19 South. 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

Jack Bruce and Ginger Baker, and of course Eric Clapton, Cream, and the White Room song. All right, it's 8:42 on this Friday, May 8th, 2026. Time for birthdays, and kicking it off is Melissa Gilbert from the Little House on the Prairie. Got herself a little place up in upstate New York now. Her and her husband, he's not in prison. But anyway, that's another story. Stephen Amell, he was in Arrow, Suits LA, and The Flash. And the former mayor of New York City, a socialist, he was the one that kicked off the socialist and progressive thing up in New York City. Bill de Blasio. What a jerk. Anyway, that's just my opinion. Okay. And British author Sir David Attenborough, and also a TV host in Britain. And Matt Burns, he was in Bones and Criminal Minds, and also played in the TV show Castle. Another Matt, Matthew Davis, he was in Vampire Diaries, and also in Legally Blonde. And David Keith, he was in Officer and a Gentleman. And also he was in the, his first film was a prison film called Brubaker, and he was also in The Rose. All right, and moving on to music, people that have left the planet. 33rd President of the United States, Harry S. Truman, and Mr. Warmth, Don Rickles, the comedian, boxer Sonny Liston, and the guy that brought us Jaws. Yes, I read the book, and the book is a little bit different than the motion picture, but it was done by Peter Benchley. All right. And moving on to music birthdays, in 1935, American music recording executive Jerry Moss. He is best known for being the M of A&M Records, along with the trumpet player and bandleader Herb Alpert, who started the A&M Records in Herb Alpert's garage. And in 2020, Moss and his wife Tina donated $25 million to the Music Center in downtown Los Angeles, the largest single contribution ever made to the venue. He passed away in his Bel Air home in 2023 at the age of 2023 at the age of 88. In 1940, Tony Tennille was born. Yes, from the husband and wife duo, The Captain and Tennille. Now, her husband, Daryl Dragon, he got the name Captain from one of the Beach Boys. He was known as the Captain Keyboard because he played a lot of keyboards for the Beach Boys. And they deemed him Captain Keyboard. So he took that name, and he married Tony Tennille, and they had a 1980 U.S. number one single, Do That To Me One More Time. But their first single was even bigger. It was Love Will Keep Us Together. That is, it will until you get divorced in 2014.

Captain and Tennille, and I checked for their fact checker, and it was Carl Wilson of the Beach Boys that named her husband, Errol Dragan, the captain of the keyboards. And, of course, Daryl Dragan passed away a few years back. And his father, he came from a musical family, too. His father was a big swing band leader back in the 40s and the 30s. So happy birthday to Tony Tennille. Yes, she is still with us. And in 1940, American rock and roll star and TV star Ricky Nelson was born, had a number one song, Poor Little Fool. And in 1961, number one with Hello, Mary Lou. Hello, Mary Lou.

Ricky Nelson, Hello, yes, Mary Lou. Hello, Mary Lou. And from the age of eight, he starred alongside his family in the radio and TV series The Adventures of Ozzie and Harriet. And in 1972, he reached the top 40 one last time with Garden Party. And then he died in a plane crash northeast of Dallas, Texas, back in 1985. And moving on, John Fred Gourier, from John Fred and the Playboy Band. Of course, Judy in Disguise with Glasses was their big hit. And also, let me see, who else? Paul Samuel hyphen Smith. Was the bass player with the Yardbirds, who in 1965 had that number six single in the U.S., For Your Love. And the Yardbirds spawned such noteworthy musicians as Jeff Beck, Eric Clapton, and Jimmy Page, who went on to form Led Zeppelin. And let me see. Bill Legend, a English musician and our drummer of the day for the glam rock band T-Rex. We're not going to delete that. We're going to play that one there. And T-Rex, of course, the big hit, Bang a Gong.

little great drumming there from Phil Legend. I like his drumming style. All right. We're about a minute and a half away from the news, and then it's Swap Shop with yours truly,

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1: NBC News Radio, I'm Michael Kastner. President Trump is claiming the U.S. has taken out seven small Iranian ships. Earlier Monday, U.S. Central Command leader Admiral Brad Cooper said the military destroyed several vessels it fired on U.S. warships in the Strait of Hormuz. Cooper added he strongly advised Iran to steer clear of U.S. forces during the new effort launched to wrestle away control of the strait from Iran. Voters in Indiana and Ohio head to the polls today for several primary races. In the Buckeye State, Republicans will decide their candidate for the next governor to replace Mike DeWine. Former 2024 Republican presidential candidate Vivek Ramaswamy, who is backed by President Trump, is the strong front runner. Kid Cudi has removed MIA from his tour lineup after he received complaints about offensive political rants she recently made during her sets. The Paper Planes artist was one of Cudi's openers for his Rebel Ragers tour. Michael Kastner, NBC News Radio.
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3: Alligator Alcatraz may soon be shutting down. Governor DeSantis says the state's in preliminary talks with the Department of Homeland Security about the facility's future. Multiple detainees have complained about poor conditions, and a number of lawsuits have been filed seeking to close it. Tanya Galone is the managing attorney with Earth Justice.
4: It never should have been built, and if they had complied with federal environmental laws, that facility would not have been built in the heart of the Everglades.
3: The governor adding the federal government will soon be reimbursing the state for the facility, which costs hundreds of millions of dollars to operate. A new law will protect Floridians from hyperscale data centers. It bans utilities from passing data center costs, including electricity costs, onto residential and small business customers. Rapper Kodak Black is facing criminal charges in Orange County. He bonded out of jail after he was arrested for drug trafficking. The first American-born pope marks 1 year in office.
5: St. Leo University professor Dr. Stephen Oakey says Pope Leo's relatability keeps him in a good place with American Catholics.
6: He loves baseball. You know, he has a favorite team. He went to White Sox games.
5: While controversies with the Trump administration over the Iran war and immigration have grabbed attention, Oakey says the Vatican is also grappling with issues such as artificial intelligence.
6: They helped put together what's called the Rome Call for AI Ethics. Like, they've been very, very engaged.
5: Oakey says Pope Leo is widely expected to issue an encyclical letter on AI. Gordon Bird, Tampa.
3: Some relatives of those killed in the Parkland mass shooting say they're relieved that Publix has reversed its policy of allowing open carry of guns in its stores. They say it was a bad idea from the start, but the supermarket chain never acknowledged it was a mistake. With Florida's News, I'm Chris Trankman.
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10: A chance of showers before 11 o'clock, then after. Chance of showers and thunderstorms between 11 and 4 p.m. And possibly a thunderstorm after 4 p.m. Mostly cloudy with a high near 85. West winds 5 to 8 miles per hour out of the northeast this afternoon. Chances of precipitation is 60%. New rainfall amounts less than a tenth of an inch, except higher amounts in thunderstorm area. And that's your weather for the Bass Capital area.
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11: 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Sarah's still outside, and she's got those teal ribbons for supporting cancer. So if you stop by, she'll give you one for free. She's got a few more left, and we've had a few people come by already, but we need everybody to come by and get these ribbons and wear them proudly and support the cancer that name of it just escapes me right this second, but ovarian cancer, that's what it is. And even guys, if I know you don't have ovaries, but you can also wear this ribbon. I'm going to be wearing mine at the crate later today. So stop by and get yours on your way to work. Just drive by and she'll come up and give it to you. You don't even have to get out of the car, okay? Just drive up. She's got a few more left, and she'd like to spread them all around and celebrate the support of this cancer, okay? Time for Swap Shop, 325-5800. 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
11: All right, sorry I stepped on your feet there. 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We've got a boat and trailer. 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And he's got a whole bunch of metal roofing screws. And there's no phone address, just an address, 1609 Cleveland Avenue in the South End near Gulf Drive. We got, two lines working here. Let's see, we'll take them one at a time. And we'll do this one first. Good morning, you're on Swap Shop.
13: Hey, good morning. How you doing?
11: I'm doing great. How about you?
13: I'm doing fantastic.
11: Good. What can I do for you today?
13: I'm a first-time caller, by the way.
11: All right.
13: I've got a trailer for sale.
11: All right. A mobile home or a trailer?
13: No, it's a pull behind like a work trailer.
11: Oh, okay. Utility trailer.
13: A box trailer.
11: All right. It's a box trailer.
13: Yeah, right. it's a Diamond Cargo. It's a 2023. It's the year.
11: Diamond.
13: And it. Diamond Cargo. Yep.
11: Okay.
13: And it's the year is the year I got it was 2023.
11: Okay, what size is it?
13: It's a 12 by 6.
11: Okay.
13: And it's one of those ones that's got the cone in the front.
11: Mm-hmm.
13: The pointy nose.
11: Right.
13: And I used it as a construction trailer while I was building my property.
11: Mm-hmm. Okay.
13: It's got an AC, a brand new AC in it, and I built a little desk so I had a place to work. So, and the desk is up in the front, in the cone area. So,
11: okay.
13: So, and it's got a side door on it. It's in perfect condition. So.
11: Okay, how much you want?
13: I'm done with it.
11: All right.
13: That's my dog, sorry. I'm asking $4,500 or best offer.
11: All right. Very good.
13: You need my phone number, right?
11: Yes, sir, I do.
13: Well, I appreciate the sir. You don't have to say that. I should call you sir, right? it's 386 244-48. 6-9.
11: All right. 386.
13: And I'm over in Pomona Park.
11: All right. Okay. And 386-244-4869. All right.
13: Yes, sir.
11: All right. You have a great day.
13: All right. You too.
11: All right.
13: Thank you
11: enjoy
13: very much.
11: The weekend. Okay. All right, sir.
13: You too,
11: and,
13: sir.
11: All right. Bye-bye. And lines are open again, 325-5800. We got another one working here. And good morning. You're on Swap Shop. Hello?
14: Hey.
11: Yes, you're on Swap Shop.
14: Hey, how you doing?
11: I'm doing good.
14: I'm calling. I got a brand new 16-foot pull-behind trailer with a drive-on ramp.
11: Okay.
14: And I will see if somebody wants to trade me on it, make a deal with it on a truck, or I will sell it outright.
11: Okay, it's got the ramp in the rear?
14: Yes, sir.
11: All right.
14: The 16-foot, it's brand new. I just bought it.
11: Mm.
14: But I ain't got no way of moving it, so if somebody got a little truck they want to swap out, or
11: okay,
14: they want to buy the trailer, I'll sell it.
11: Okay, now, this is a utility trailer, right?
14: Yes, sir.
11: Okay.
14: Yes, I pull behind with built on high gate on the back for the ramps to drive up.
11: Okay.
14: On. It's brand
11: new. All right. And how much you want for it?
14: Well, I was going to try to get at least $1,800.
11: Okay.
14: Or if somebody got a little truck they want to trade, we'll make a deal.
11: All right.
14: And my number is 386.
11: Uh-huh.
14: 336. 0258. My name is James.
11: All right, James. That's 386-336-0258.
14: Yes, sir.
11: All right. Very good. All right. You have a great weekend. Okay.
14: You
11: take
14: too,
11: care.
14: Thank you.
11: All right. Bye-bye
14: yes,
11: now.
14: Bye.
11: All right. And the lines are open again, 325-5800. Take your calls right now on Swap Shop. We have a maple pine-colored armoire. It's measures 78 high, 32 wide, 16 deep for $75. And also a glass-top sofa entry table, 56 wide, 20 deep, and 29 inches high for $100. A coordinating glass top coffee table measures 45 wide, 32 deep, 16 high, and for $100. A couple of heavy metal bases, two of them for $150. And a wooden bookcase, it's painted black, measures 29 wide, 13 inches deep, and 40 inches high for $30. And a black wood dining table. It's 45 inches round with two 18-inch leaves and four chairs for $300. And a small desk with two drawers and two shelves for $50. And you can see them here in Palatka off Krill Avenue. You have to have help to load them, though, if you come to buy them. Just call or text for more information and pictures. They'll send you some pictures. 904-671-4416. That's 904-671-4416 for information. And if you're looking for a treadmill, here we got an electric treadmill for you. 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It's brand new. They're going to take $200 for it because it's not sturdy enough for them. It's a light, this is for a light workout. 546-5768 is the number. That's 386-546-5768. 888-568 for information. And we'll be right back. You can call me right now, 325-5800.
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11: 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Most are still in boxes, and he's got thousands of movies and music. 386-336-1567. Now, please just text during the hours of 8 a.m. to 6 p.m. Monday through Saturday. He's located at 2019 Locust Avenue here in Palatka. And number is 386-336-1567. And please text only during 8 a.m. to 6 p.m. Monday through Saturday. Don't call him on Sunday. 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It's a smaller house. It's one bedroom, one bath, new renovations. It's got a large bedroom, though, and you can call for more details and price on it, but the price they're asking is $145,000, 386-643-7377. 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All right, still have a few trees left. East Palatka holly trees are 2 years old, $5 a piece. Also some cypress trees that are 2 years old, $5 each, or if you buy four, you get one free. Hey, if you get one to get more information on these trees, call 386-916-6659 and leave a message if you get no answer. They might not answer if they don't know your number. 386-916-6659. 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If they don't answer, just send a text with your name and what you're interested in, and they'll get back with you. All right. And our buddy Tom Lee is sitting up in Maine, and he listens to us quite a bit on the internet. And he's got a hobby where he loves to talk with people who like to tinker with older vehicles and auto parts. And he can help you maybe find a part you're looking for. Or if you've got a part you want to sell, he can probably help you with that too. So his landline number is 207-375-4475. He's up in Maine, and he'll call you back if you leave a message, if you don't get any money on the line. And he'll return all calls. That number is 207-375-4475. And let me see. We'll take another break here and come right back.
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0: going to be the 9th. That's the second Saturday. So we'll talk about the breakfasts that are available. We'll talk about them next week because that's when they come up. All right. And that's it in the mailbag. We got one more commercial, and I give you about 30 seconds to call me right now, 325-5800.
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0: All right, and I'm not sure if that's a call for us or not. And it's not on hold, so I guess it's not for us. All right, that's it for Swap Shop then today. 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

0: A chance of showers before 11 o'clock, then after. Chance of showers and thunderstorms between 11 and 4 p.m. And possibly a thunderstorm after 4 p.m. Mostly cloudy with a high near 85. West winds 5 to 8 miles per hour out of the northeast this afternoon. Chances of precipitation is 60%. New rainfall amounts less than a tenth of an inch, except higher amounts in thunderstorm area. And that's your weather for the Bass Capital area.
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1: NBC News Radio, I'm Michael Kastner. President Trump is claiming the U.S. has taken out seven small Iranian ships. Earlier Monday, U.S. Central Command leader Admiral Brad Cooper said the military destroyed several vessels it fired on U.S. warships in the Strait of Hormuz. Cooper added he strongly advised Iran to steer clear of U.S. forces during the new effort launched to wrestle away control of the strait from Iran. Voters in Indiana and Ohio head to the polls today for several primary races. In the Buckeye State, Republicans will decide their candidate for the next governor to replace Mike DeWine. Former 2024 Republican presidential candidate Vivek Ramaswamy, who is backed by President Trump, is the strong front runner. Kid Cudi has removed MIA from his tour lineup after he received complaints about offensive political rants she recently made during her sets. The Paper Planes artist was one of Cudi's openers for his Rebel Ragers tour. Michael Kastner, NBC News Radio.
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3: The governor's in talks with the Trump administration to close the Everglades Detention Center.
4: They're able to handle that so that you're not releasing thousands of people. Then, yeah, that would be great.
3: The detention facility known as Alligator Alcatraz has cost hundreds of millions to build and operate. Although the federal government promised to reimburse the state so far, no funding's been received in Tallahassee. A nationwide cybersecurity breach could impact some schools. A company called Instructure that owns Canvas, a web-based learning management system with thousands of education clients around the country, has been hacked. UCF, Orange County Public Schools, and Seminole County Public Schools use them. No word if any were directly affected, but Orange County Public Schools has temporarily disabled its access to it as a precaution. The group claiming responsibility for the breach is demanding payment by May 12th, or they'll release the information they have. Pompano Beach rapper Kodak Black is out of Orange County Jail on bond. Black, born Bill Capri, was arrested on a drug trafficking charge from November.
5: We self-surrendered. He was in California. I had him fly back specifically for this case.
3: The charges include trafficking MDMA, commonly known as ecstasy or Molly. Judge set bond at $75,000, citing Kodak's 12 previous felony convictions, 2 misdemeanor convictions, and 1 failure to appear. After a decade in Miami, dubbed the world's largest hip-hop festival, Rolling Loud is amped to start today through Sunday at Camping World Stadium with headliners Don Toliver, Playboi Carti, and NBA Youngboy. Up to 65,000 are expected daily, with hundreds of officers stationed around the stadium. Over at Daytona International Speedway through Sunday, it's Welcome to Rockville, featuring the Foo Fighters, My Chemical Romance, Offspring, Plain White Tees, and more. With Florida's News, I'm Natalie Rodriguez.
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9: A chance of showers before 11 o'clock, then after. Chance of showers and thunderstorms between 11 and 4 p.m. And possibly a thunderstorm after 4 p.m. Mostly cloudy with a high near 85. West winds 5 to 8 miles per hour out of the northeast this afternoon. Chances of precipitation is 60%. New rainfall amounts less than a tenth of an inch, except higher amounts in thunderstorm area. And that's your weather for the Bass Capital area.

0: Hi, this is Melanie Gray from the Interlochen Soup Kitchen Ministries, reminding you that we're serving hot meals 5 days a week, Monday through Friday, from 11 to 1, at 155 North County Road 315 in Interlochen. 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
1: 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Highway Mart is located on Highway 20 near the intersection with Highway 19 in Palatka.
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0: weren't sure the British invasion was in full effect? 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Hello, everyone. I am Mark Blumenthal, the host of the Top 20 Countdown every Saturday morning on this station. 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

A chance of showers before 11 o'clock, then after. Chance of showers and thunderstorms between 11 and 4 p.m. And possibly a thunderstorm after 4 p.m. Mostly cloudy with a high near 85. West winds 5 to 8 miles per hour out of the northeast this afternoon. Chances of precipitation is 60%. New rainfall amounts less than a tenth of an inch, except higher amounts in thunderstorm area. And that's your weather for the Bass Capital area. It's time for spring cleanup around your home and our town. Keep Putnam Beautiful wants to remind you to pick up all those things that may fly out of the back of your truck and never be a litter bug. 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
1: NBC News Radio, I'm Michael Kastner. President Trump is claiming the U.S. has taken out seven small Iranian ships. Earlier Monday, U.S. Central Command leader Admiral Brad Cooper said the military destroyed several vessels it fired on U.S. warships in the Strait of Hormuz. Cooper added he strongly advised Iran to steer clear of U.S. forces during the new effort launched to wrestle away control of the strait from Iran. Voters in Indiana and Ohio head to the polls today for several primary races. In the Buckeye State, Republicans will decide their candidate for the next governor to replace Mike DeWine. Former 2024 Republican presidential candidate Vivek Ramaswamy, who is backed by President Trump, is the strong front runner. Kid Cudi has removed MIA from his tour lineup after he received complaints about offensive political rants she recently made during her sets. The Paper Planes artist was one of Cudi's openers for his Rebel Ragers tour. Michael Kastner, NBC News Radio.
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3: Alligator Alcatraz's days could be numbered. Border czar Tom Homan saying the Trump administration is talking with Florida officials about closing the immigrant detention facility in the Everglades. Governor DeSantis says the facility was always meant to be temporary, and he's fine with closing it if the federal government no longer needs it. So far, Florida has spent millions on building and running Alligator Alcatraz, but has not been reimbursed by the federal government yet. Polk County man facing charges for what the sheriff calls a violent and brutal road rage incident. Lakeland's Jose Antonio Rosa Negron allegedly got into an argument with another driver at a stoplight in Winter Haven. Deputies say Negron beat the victim with a hammer and slammed him to the ground. He's charged with aggravated battery with a deadly weapon. We will ease into the rainy season due to the developing El Nino, according to the National Weather Service meteorologist Robert Modea.
4: We're going to see the drought lingering probably into June. So leaning towards near to below normal precipitation. Again, we're talking about this five-month rainy season period here.
3: He says July will be the hottest time of the year and possibly the driest, with episodes of Saharan dust, which retard tropical activity. A nationwide cybersecurity breach could affect some local schools. A company called Instructure that owns Canvas, a web-based learning management system with thousands of education clients around the country, has been hacked. UCF, Orange County Public Schools, and Seminole County Public Schools use that system. There's no word if they've been directly affected, but Orange County Public Schools has temporarily disabled access to Canvas as a precaution.
5: You're tripping, we could have been superstars. Remember when we were jacking cars?
3: Rapper Kodak Black facing criminal charges in Florida. He bonded out of jail yesterday after he was arrested for drug trafficking. The charges date back to November when Orlando police say they found drugs in his car. With Florida's News, I'm Karen Curtis.
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9: A chance of showers before 11 o'clock, then after, chance of showers and thunderstorms between 11 and 4 p.m., and possibly a thunderstorm after 4 p.m. Mostly cloudy with a high near 85, west winds 5 to 8 miles per hour out of the northeast this afternoon. Chances of precipitation is 60%. New rainfall amounts less than a tenth of an inch, except higher amounts in thunderstorm area. And that's your weather for the Bass Capital area.

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A chance of showers before 11 o'clock, then after. Chance of showers and thunderstorms between 11 and 4 p.m. And possibly a thunderstorm after 4 p.m. Mostly cloudy with a high near 85. West winds 5 to 8 miles per hour out of the northeast this afternoon. Chances of precipitation is 60%. New rainfall amounts less than a tenth of an inch, except higher amounts in thunderstorm area. And that's your weather for the Bass Capital area.

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Are you aware that your property, business, and other valuable assets may be compromised if someone fraudulently records a document against your name? 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However, are you periodically looking up any documents that are recorded in the Putnam County official records with your name on it? Hi, this is Matt Reynolds, and I am your elected clerk of circuit court and comptroller here in Putnam County. It is my pleasure to offer TriShield as one of the services that my office provides to you. 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All you need to do is register your name and contact information in TriShield by going to www.trieshield.com. 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

to San Francisco, she must have lost her way. Posting a poster of Poncho and Cisco one California day. She says she believes in Robin Hood and brotherhood and colors of green and gray.

up to San Francisco, I will be Gadjoie. I'll be the Count of Monte Cristo, you'll be the Countess May. You can believe it, Robin Hood and Brotherhood and rolling the ball in the hay.

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I woke last night to the sound of thunder. How far off, I sat and wondered. Started humming a song from 1962. Ain't it funny how the night moves? When you just don't seem to have as much to lose. Strange how the night moves.

0: you aware that your property, business, and other valuable assets may be compromised if someone fraudulently records a document against your name? 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

Hi, this is Commissioner Annie Davis from the City of Palatka, reminding you to be involved in our city. 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

0: A chance of showers before 11 o'clock, then after. Chance of showers and thunderstorms between 11 and 4 p.m. And possibly a thunderstorm after 4 p.m. Mostly cloudy with a high near 85. West winds 5 to 8 miles per hour out of the northeast this afternoon. Chances of precipitation is 60%. New rainfall amount weather for the Bass-Capital area.
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2: Congratulations to the following winners in the 2026 American Heifer Show at the Putnam County Fair. Grand champion was Savannah Larson. Division champion was Savannah Larson. Homegrown champion was Kaylin KK Johns. And Division II, the division champion, was Javen Price. Congratulations to all the winners at this year's Putnam County Fair.

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1: NBC News Radio, I'm Michael Kastner. President Trump is claiming the U.S. has taken out seven small Iranian ships. Earlier Monday, U.S. Central Command Leader Admiral Brad Cooper said the military destroyed several vessels it fired on U.S. warships in the Strait of Hormuz. Cooper added he strongly advised Iran to steer clear of U.S. forces during the new effort launched to wrestle away control of the strait from Iran. Voters in Indiana and Ohio head to the polls today for several primary races. In the Buckeye State, Republicans will decide their candidate for the next governor to replace Mike DeWine. Former 2024 Republican presidential candidate Vivek Ramaswamy, who is backed by President Trump, is the strong front runner. Kid Cudi has removed MIA from his tour lineup after he received complaints about offensive political rants she recently made during her sets. The Paper Planes artist was one of Cudi's openers for his Rebel Ragers tour. Michael Kastner, NBC News Radio.
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3: Brace yourself. It's going to be a scorcher this weekend. Ana Torres-Vasquez at the National Weather Service says while highs will be in the mid-90s, the real punch comes from the humidity. The heat index values climbing into the low 100s both Saturday and Sunday.
4: We're definitely looking at a broad swath from the Metro West Palm area all the way south to South Miami-Dade County under that 80 to 90% chance for major heat risk.
3: Remember, never leave kids or pets in a parked car, even with the air conditioning on. Six down and two to go in the pedophile manhunt in Martin County. Sheriff John Budenseek says the arrests were made with the help from To Catch a Predator TV host Chris Hansen, who's been doing this a long time.
5: It's shocking to me after 22 years of doing these investigations in one form or another that these guys still show up.
3: Sheriff says undercover detectives posing as teenagers met the suspects online and arranged a meeting where they were arrested, sometimes on camera. Six are in jail, two more being tracked down. The Everglades internment camp for undocumented migrants may close soon. Border czar Tom Homan says the White House is talking to state officials about closing the immigrant detention facility. A Homeland Security official said the facility is costly and has lost its effectiveness. Governor Ron DeSantis says it's always meant to be a temporary facility and he's fine with closing it if the federal government no longer needs it. A new law is designed to protect Floridians from hyperscale data centers. That's what Governor DeSantis said when he signed Senate Bill 484 into law. It bans utilities from passing data center costs, including electricity costs, onto residential and small business customers. Rapper Kodak Black is facing criminal charges in Orange County. He bonded out of jail yesterday after he was arrested Wednesday for drug trafficking. The charge dates back to November when Orlando police say they found drugs in his car. With Florida's News, I'm Wayne Roofstead.
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9: thunderstorms between 11 and 4 p.m., and possibly a thunderstorm after 4 p.m. Mostly cloudy with a high near 85. West winds 5 to 8 miles per hour out of the northeast this afternoon. Chances of precipitation is 60%. New rainfall amounts less than a tenth of an inch, except higher amounts in thunderstorm areas.

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0: A chance of showers before 11 o'clock, then after. Chance of showers and thunderstorms between 11 and 4 p.m. And possibly a thunderstorm after 4 p.m. Mostly cloudy with a high near 85. West winds 5 to 8 miles per hour out of the northeast this afternoon. Chances of precipitation is 60%. New rainfall amounts less than a tenth of an inch, except higher amounts in thunderstorm area. And that's your weather for the Bass Capital area.
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1: NBC News Radio, I'm Michael Kastner. President Trump is claiming the U.S. has taken out seven small Iranian ships. Earlier Monday, U.S. Central Command leader Admiral Brad Cooper said the military destroyed several vessels it fired on U.S. warships in the Strait of Hormuz. Cooper added he strongly advised Iran to steer clear of U.S. forces during the new effort launched to wrestle away control of the strait from Iran. Voters in Indiana and Ohio head to the polls today for several primary races. In the Buckeye State, Republicans will decide their candidate for the next governor to replace Mike DeWine. Former 2024 Republican presidential candidate Vivek Ramaswamy, who is backed by President Trump, is the strong front runner. Kid Cudi has removed MIA from his tour lineup after he received complaints about offensive political rants she recently made during her sets. The Paper Planes artist was one of Cudi's openers for his Rebel Ragers tour. Michael Kastner, NBC News Radio.
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3: A nationwide ransomware attack is still paralyzing a major cloud-based education management platform called Canvas. The platform is used by 8,000 schools and universities nationwide and is affecting Hillsborough, Broward, Brevard, and Orange County school districts, as well as USF, FIU, and UF.
4: I would imagine at this point there's a lot of panic scrambling to look. Is there any old backups we have? Is there any other options we have? Is there any bugs in this ransomware that maybe we could fix it ourselves? So I'm sure right now it's all hands on deck, code red.
3: Cybersecurity expert Alan Crowett says students should not log into personal devices or click on anything. The hackers are giving schools until Tuesday to negotiate a ransom before they will unscramble the data. Publix appears to be reversing an earlier decision that allows customers to openly carry firearms in their stores. Those who were against the policy say this is a win. CEO of March for Our Lives, Jackie Corin.
5: It was very quiet, framed as a request, and rolled out through signage instead of any direct communication with Floridians, which to me reads as more like trying to back out of a decision without fully owning it.
3: New signs at store entrances ask customers not to bring firearms into the store, reversing a controversial policy put into effect last year that allowed customers to openly display guns while shopping at Publix. New signage now requests that only members of law enforcement openly carry firearms inside their stores. Wildfires continue to plague the state despite recent rains. Right now, residents up in Duval County are experiencing smoky conditions due to a large wildfire about 100 miles west in Lafayette County. Experts say those with asthma or other respiratory conditions, pregnant women, young children, and adults over 65 should minimize outdoor activity and take extra precautions while smoke remains in the area. The National Weather Service has released its latest drought information. Florida rainfall totals are several inches below normal. The drought is expected to continue through July. With Florida's News, I'm Tim Atkins.
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8: A chance of showers before 11 o'clock, then after. Chance of showers and thunderstorms between 11 and 4 p.m. And possibly a thunderstorm after 4 p.m. Mostly cloudy with a high near 85. West winds 5 to 8 miles per hour out of the northeast this afternoon. Chances of precipitation is 60%. New rainfall amounts less than a tenth of an inch, except higher amounts in thunderstorm area. And that's your weather for the Bass Capital area.

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2: Are you aware that your property, business, and other valuable assets may be compromised if someone fraudulently records a document against your name? You may be taking the right precautions to protect your assets, such as locking the doors to your house, setting up credit card alerts, and taking other necessary steps to protect you and your family. 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

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All you needed to do was check out the chart action this week when 9 of the songs in the top 10, 90%, were done by acts from England. Hello, everyone. I am Mark Blumenthal, the host of the Top 20 Countdown every Saturday morning on this station. Join me this week as we count down the 20 biggest hits from May 9th, 1965. 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

0: A chance of showers before 11 o'clock, then after. Chance of showers and thunderstorms between 11 and 4 p.m. And possibly a thunderstorm after 4 p.m. Mostly cloudy with a high near 85. West winds 5 to 8 miles per hour out of the northeast this afternoon. Chances of precipitation is 60%. New rainfall amounts less than a tenth of an inch, except higher amounts in thunderstorm area. And that's your weather for the Bass Capital area.
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1: NBC News Radio, I'm Michael Kastner. President Trump is claiming the U.S. has taken out seven small Iranian ships. Earlier Monday, U.S. Central Command leader Admiral Brad Cooper said the military destroyed several vessels it fired on U.S. warships in the Strait of Hormuz. Cooper added he strongly advised Iran to steer clear of U.S. forces during the new effort launched to wrestle away control of the strait from Iran. Voters in Indiana and Ohio head to the polls today for several primary races. In the Buckeye State, Republicans will decide their candidate for the next governor to replace Mike DeWine. Former 2024 Republican presidential candidate Vivek Ramaswamy, who is backed by President Trump, is the strong front runner. Kid Cudi has removed MIA from his tour lineup after he received complaints about offensive political rants she recently made during her sets. The Paper Planes artist was one of Cudi's openers for his Rebel Ragers tour. Michael Kastner, NBC News Radio.
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3: Convicted Cuban spy Victor Manuel Roca is losing his citizenship. Justice Department announcing this morning it's filed a civil denaturalization complaint against him.
4: While holding various senior positions in the U.S. government, he was secretly acting as the Cuban government's agent.
3: At the time of his conviction in Miami federal court in 2024, Deputy Assistant Attorney General for National Security David Newman said it would take years to fully understand the damage Roca inflicted. He was sentenced to 15 years in prison and ordered to pay a $500,000 fine and cooperate with authorities. If you're heading out for Mother's Day weekend, you better pack the sunscreen and plenty of water. Ana Torres-Vasquez at the National Weather Service says they've issued a major heat risk for South Florida.
5: High probability of a major heat risk means that anybody that doesn't have cooling or that is going to be spending time outdoors could be at risk for overexertion, for heat illness.
3: She says the heat index, the feels-like temperature, will easily hit the triple digits, topping out at around 103 degrees, even hotter in the Naples area. Critical reminder, with temperatures this high, never leave kids or pets in a parked car, even for a minute. Several Florida school districts and colleges are dealing with fallout from a ransomware attack on the Canvas learning platform. University of Florida, USF, Florida International, and St. Petersburg College are among the institutions impacted. Several schools now say the system is back online, and Canvas's parent company says there is no indication that passwords, social security numbers, or financial information were compromised. Other school systems across the state temporarily disabled access to Canvas as a precaution. With Florida's News, I'm Reed Shepherd.
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8: A chance of showers before 11 o'clock, then after. Chance of showers and thunderstorms between 11 and 4 p.m. And possibly a thunderstorm after 4 p.m. Mostly cloudy with a high near 85. West winds 5 to 8 miles per hour out of the northeast this afternoon. Chances of precipitation is 60%. New rainfall amounts less than a tenth of an inch, except higher amounts in thunderstorm area. And that's your weather for the Bass Capital area.

0: Hi, this is Jim Pignato, supporter of the arts. I'm urging you to do the same. 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

0: of showers before 11 o'clock, then after, chance of showers and thunderstorms between 11 and 4 p.m., and possibly a thunderstorm after 4 p.m. Mostly cloudy with a high near 85. West winds 5 to 8 miles per hour out of the northeast this afternoon. Chances of precipitation is 60%. New rainfall amounts less than a tenth of an inch, except higher amounts in thunderstorm area. And that's your weather for the Bass Capital area.
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I was born and raised down in Alabama on a farm way back up in the woods. I was so ragged that folks used to call me Patches. Papa used to tease me about it, 'cause deep down inside he was hurt 'cause he'd done all he could.

0: He did wonders when the times got bad. The little money from the crops he raised barely paid the bills we made. Oh, life had kicked him down to the ground. When he tried to get up, life would...
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2: NBC News Radio, I'm Michael Kastner. President Trump is claiming the U.S. has taken out seven small Iranian ships. Earlier Monday, U.S. Central Command leader Admiral Brad Cooper said the military destroyed several vessels it fired on U.S. warships in the Strait of Hormuz. Cooper added he strongly advised Iran to steer clear of U.S. forces during the new effort launched to wrestle away control of the strait from Iran. Voters in Indiana and Ohio head to the polls today for several primary races. In the Buckeye State, Republicans will decide their candidate for the next governor to replace Mike DeWine. Former 2024 Republican presidential candidate Vivek Ramaswamy, who is backed by President Trump, is the strong front runner. Kid Cudi has removed MIA from his tour lineup after he received complaints about offensive political rants she recently made during her sets. The Paper Planes artist was one of Cudi's openers for his Rebel Ragers tour. Michael Kastner, NBC News Radio.
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4: A nationwide cybersecurity breach is targeting schools, including some of ours.
5: Universities like FIU and the University of Florida, along with school districts like Broward and others around the state, are sending out alerts telling students the Canvas data system has been hacked and is temporarily blocked to help protect data.
6: School's in right now. You know, what do these high schools, they're not prepared to cope with this. Our system for homework and grades and messages to the teacher and the university, they're all down. A lot of the schools are going to put it on the teachers. Figure it out.
5: Cybersecurity expert Alan Crowett says even if the ransom is paid, the key to unscramble the information may not work. The group claiming responsibility for the breach is demanding payment by May 12th. I'm Karen Curtis.
4: A new law is designed to protect Floridians from hyperscale data centers. That's what Governor DeSantis said when he signed Senate Bill 484 into law. It bans utilities from passing data center costs, including electricity costs, onto residential and small business customers. We're bracing for the first major heat wave of the year this weekend. Ana Torres Vasquez at the National Weather Service is warning of record-breaking temperatures.
7: We're looking at heat indices that could top off in the low 100s across much of South Florida, especially the southeast, metro area.
4: She says this isn't just a daytime problem. Overnight temperatures aren't expected to drop much below 80 degrees. Parts of Florida are still under extreme drought as well. The National Weather Service says on a scale of 0 to 4, with 4 being the worst, some areas are 3s and 4s, which is extreme drought. Rainfall totals since November are a few inches below normal, and Lake Okeechobee is almost 2 feet below normal. If you can believe it, Florida gas prices take a dip. AAA reports the average cost of a gallon of regular today is $4.50. The national average is $4.55 a gallon. With Florida's News, I'm Wayne Rustin.
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11: A chance of showers before 11 o'clock, then after, chance of showers and thunderstorms between 11 and 4 p.m., and possibly a thunderstorm after 4 p.m. Mostly cloudy with a high near 85, west winds 5 to 8 miles per hour out of the northeast this afternoon. Chances of precipitation is 60%. New rainfall amounts less than a tenth of an inch, except higher amounts in thunderstorm area. And that's your weather for the Bass Capital area.

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1: Weather forecasters predicting a weekend with a good chance of showers today through Monday. Stalled front means a chance of scattered rain and thunderstorms. That's also going to be a help with the area's ongoing severe drought. This morning, many woke up to the smell of smoke from wildfires around the area. Burn bans continue to be in effect, including Putnam and St. John's counties, as well as Alachua, Clay, and Duval counties. In Lake City, officials have announced no permits will be issued for fireworks tents this year due to the extreme drought conditions and high risk of wildfires. Lake City Fire Department is also recommending cancellation of fireworks on the 4th of July. Animal rescue agencies in two counties have saved a couple of dozen chihuahuas dumped on the side of a road in St. John's County. Authorities say someone abandoned 30 chihuahuas on U.S. 1 near the St. Augustine Airport sometime around the evening of May the 4th. That's U.S. 1 north and south. The St. John's County Sheriff's Office is asking people to check their dash cam footage for any suspicious vehicles or activity on the shoulder. If you have information, call the Sheriff's Office at 904-824-8304. Art Flagler has taken 14 of the dogs to their Flagler County facility. Another four were taken to Safe Pet Rescue in Treasure Beach. Art has set up traps along County Road 204 to try to catch chihuahuas they believe are still in the woods in the area. Several of the dogs were found dead, including one in the roadway. A Hawthorne man is back in jail days after being arrested for dumping five newborn kittens inside a Tide bag and throwing them in the garbage. Tyler Holtz, 36, of Hawthorne, was arrested April 25th after an investigation. At least four of the kittens died and the mother cat could not be found. Holtz was arrested on five counts of animal neglect and on May 1st released from the Putnam County Jail on a $12,500 bond with the condition he wouldn't commit another crime. Several days later, Holtz sent text messages threatening a family member and saying the individual was a dead man walking. He also gave out details of firearms and access to weapons. The victims told deputies he was in fear of his life, and Holtz was known to have a firearm. Deputies found Holtz during a traffic stop. He was charged with sending a written threat to kill and is being held in the Putnam County Jail now on no bond. Lots to do this weekend, including the Palatka Sunrise Rotary Club's Cornhole for Trades tournament. Proceeds will go toward vocational scholarships for programs in fields such as HVAC, welding, electrical work, plumbing, and automotive technology. The tournament is this Saturday at the Putnam County Fairgrounds in East Palatka from 11 a.m. to 4 p.m. All skill levels are welcome at the family-friendly event. There are prizes for the top teams, plus there's a DJ, yard games, and hot dogs, soda and beer. Registration fee is $15 per person for the tournament. Rodgers and Hammerstein's Cinderella is this weekend at the Jim Pignato Theater on the campus of C.L. Overturf Junior Center in Palatka. Performances tonight and Saturday are at 7:30 p.m. and on Sunday at 2:30 p.m. Perfect Mother's Day gift. In Flagler County on Saturday, it's the Spring Arts Festival and Garden Show. That's put on by the Flagler County Cultural Council in partnership with the Garden Club of Palm Coast. The event's from 9 a.m. to 4 p.m. at the Town Center Central Park in Palm Coast. In St. Augustine, two major events this weekend. The St. Augustine History Fest 2026 spotlights the 250th anniversary of the birth of the United States of America.

0: two major events this weekend. The St. Augustine History Fest 2026 spotlights the 250th anniversary of the birth of the United States of America. Only they'll be telling the British side. St. Augustine and East Florida were actually part of the British Empire when the American Revolution took place. You can enjoy everything from a scavenger hunt at Talamato Cemetery to the annual Drake's Raid down the main streets of St. Augustine. 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Also going on this week, Romanza Festival, which will continue for another week as the city shows off some of its finest performers. Well, it's the St. Augustine Concert Band's Giddy Up. On Saturday, you can enjoy musical theater of the Florida School of the Arts, Broadway, and more at the Center for Spiritual Living. 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This is Marcia Lane, your roving reporter.
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A chance of showers before 11 o'clock, then after. Chance of showers and thunderstorms between 11 and 4 p.m. And possibly a thunderstorm after 4 p.m. Mostly cloudy with a high near 85. West winds 5 to 8 miles per hour out of the northeast this afternoon. Chances of precipitation is 60%. New rainfall amounts less than a tenth of an inch, except higher amounts in thunderstorm area. And that's your weather for the Bass Capital area.

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1: NBC News Radio, I'm Michael Kastner. President Trump is claiming the U.S. has taken out seven small Iranian ships. Earlier Monday, U.S. Central Command leader Admiral Brad Cooper said the military destroyed several vessels it fired on U.S. warships in the Strait of Hormuz. Cooper added he strongly advised Iran to steer clear of U.S. forces during the new effort launched to wrestle away control of the strait from Iran. Voters in Indiana and Ohio head to the polls today for several primary races. In the Buckeye State, Republicans will decide their candidate for the next governor to replace Mike DeWine. Former 2024 Republican presidential candidate Vivek Ramaswamy, who is backed by President Trump, is the strong front runner. Kid Cudi has removed MIA from his tour lineup after he received complaints about offensive political rants she recently made during her sets. The Paper Planes artist was one of Cudi's openers for his Rebel Ragers tour. Michael Kastner, NBC News Radio.
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3: The legal challenges are continuing to mount against the new congressional maps, which were drawn up by Governor DeSantis and approved by the state legislature. Amy Keith from Common Cause tells News Channel 8 these new lines clearly favor one political party over another, and that's a violation of the state constitution.
4: The reason why Floridians made it illegal is because we don't want our communities chopped up, you know, for the benefit of a political party.
3: Three separate groups are challenging the new district lines in court. The governor's legal team has said the new maps were necessary because of population growth. They also claim Florida was shortchanged in the last census. Wildfires continue to plague the state despite recent rains. Right now, residents up in Duval County are experiencing smoky conditions due to a large wildfire about 100 miles west in Lafayette County. News 4 Jax's Caleb Yager has the latest.
5: So this was posted this morning from the city of Jacksonville with their Jax Ready initiative. It says they're monitoring air quality throughout the morning, and conditions this morning, they say, are moderate but can shift quickly. Sensitive groups should limit outdoor activity and take precautions.
3: Experts say those with asthma or other respiratory conditions, pregnant women, young children, and adults over 65 should minimize outdoor activity and take extra precautions while smoke remains in the area. Over 10,000 students are set to graduate from the University of Central Florida this weekend. Ceremonies started at 9 a.m. today and continue through tomorrow. Most UCF graduates are Florida residents who say they plan to stay in the state after receiving their degrees. A ransomware attack against a major cloud-based education management platform called Canvas appears to be over. The hacking group named Shiny Hunters claimed responsibility. Reports are that most users around the globe are now able to access the site today. No word yet on how the system was restored. The hackers had given schools until May 12th to negotiate a ransom deal before unscrambling the data. With Florida's News, I'm Tim Adkins.
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8: A chance of showers and thunderstorms between 11 and 4 o'clock. Then showers likely with a possible thunderstorm after 4. Mostly cloudy with a high near 85. West winds 5 to 8 miles per hour, becoming northeast this afternoon. Chance of precipitation is 60%. New rainfall amounts less than a tenth of an inch, except higher in the thunderstorm areas. And that's your weather for the Bass Capital area.

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2: Weather forecasters predicting a weekend with a good chance of showers today through Monday. Stalled front means a chance of scattered rain and thunderstorms. That's also going to be a help with the area's ongoing severe drought. This morning, many woke up to the smell of smoke from wildfires around the area. Burn bans continue to be in effect, including Putnam and St. John's counties, as well as Alachua, Clay, and Duval counties. In Lake City, officials have announced no permits will be issued for fireworks tents this year due to the extreme drought conditions and high risk of wildfires. Lake City Fire Department is also recommending cancellation of fireworks on the 4th of July. Animal rescue agencies in two counties have saved a couple of dozen chihuahuas dumped on the side of a road in St. John's County. Authorities say someone abandoned 30 chihuahuas on U.S. 1 near the St. Augustine Airport sometime around the evening of May the 4th. That's U.S. 1 north and south. The St. John's County Sheriff's Office is asking people to check their dash cam footage for any suspicious vehicles or activity on the shoulder. If you have information, call the Sheriff's Office at 904-824-8304. Art Flagler has taken 14 of the dogs to their Flagler County facility. Another four were taken to Safe Pet Rescue in Treasure Beach. Art has set up traps along County Road 204 to try to catch chihuahuas they believe are still in the woods in the area. Several of the dogs were found dead, including one in the roadway. A Hawthorne man is back in jail days after being arrested for dumping five newborn kittens inside a Tide bag and throwing them in the garbage. Tyler Holtz, 36, of Hawthorne, was arrested April 25th after an investigation. At least four of the kittens died and the mother cat could not be found. Holtz was arrested on five counts of animal neglect and on May 1st released from the Putnam County Jail on a $12,500 bond with the condition he wouldn't commit another crime. Several days later, Holtz sent text messages threatening a family member and saying the individual was a dead man walking. He also gave out details of firearms and access to weapons. The victims told deputies he was in fear of his life, and Holtz was known to have a firearm. Deputies found Holtz during a traffic stop. He was charged with sending a written threat to kill and is being held in the Putnam County Jail now on no bond. Lots to do this weekend, including the Palatka Sunrise Rotary Club's Cornhole for Trades tournament. Proceeds will go toward vocational scholarships for programs in fields such as HVAC, welding, electrical work, plumbing, and automotive technology. The tournament is this Saturday at the Putnam County Fairgrounds in East Palatka from 11 a.m. to 4 p.m. All skill levels are welcome at the family-friendly event. There are prizes for the top teams, plus there's a DJ, yard games, and hot dogs, soda and beer. Registration fee is $15 per person for the tournament. Rodgers and Hammerstein's Cinderella is this weekend at the Jim Pignato Theater on the campus of C.L. Overturf Junior Center in Palatka. Performances tonight and Saturday are at 7:30 p.m. and on Sunday at 2:30 p.m. Perfect Mother's Day gift. 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The event's from 9 a.m. to 4 p.m. at the Town Center Central Park in Palm Coast. In St. Augustine, two major events this weekend. The St. Augustine History Fest 2026 spotlights the 250th anniversary of the birth of the United States of America. Only they'll be telling the British side. St. Augustine and East Florida were actually part of the British Empire when the American Revolution took place. You can enjoy everything from a scavenger hunt at Talamato Cemetery to the annual Drake's Raid down the main streets of St. Augustine. Go to St. Augustine History Festival.com for details. Also going on this week, Romanza Festival, which will continue for another week as the city shows off some of its finest performers. It includes First Coast Opera offering up Take Me Out to the Ball Game, as well as the St. Augustine Concert Band's Giddy Up. On Saturday, you can enjoy musical theater with Florida School of the Arts, Broadway, and more at the Center for Spiritual Living. Romanza Festival continues through next week. This is Marcia Lane, your roving reporter.
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0: A chance of showers and thunderstorms between 11 and 4 o'clock. Then showers likely with a possible thunderstorm after 4. Mostly cloudy with a high near 85. West winds 5 to 8 miles per hour, becoming northeast this afternoon. Chance of precipitation is 60%. New rainfall amounts less than a tenth of an inch, except higher in the thunderstorm areas. And that's your weather for the Bass Capital area. Bradley welcomes you to come join us at our new location. We're at 902 State Road 19 South. 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
1: NBC News Radio, I'm Michael Kastner. President Trump is claiming the U.S. has taken out seven small Iranian ships. Earlier Monday, U.S. Central Command leader Admiral Brad Cooper said the military destroyed several vessels it fired on U.S. warships in the Strait of Hormuz. Cooper added he strongly advised Iran to steer clear of U.S. forces during the new effort launched to wrestle away control of the strait from Iran. Voters in Indiana and Ohio head to the polls today for several primary races. In the Buckeye State, Republicans will decide their candidate for the next governor to replace Mike DeWine. Former 2024 Republican presidential candidate Vivek Ramaswamy, who is backed by President Trump, is the strong front runner. Kid Cudi has removed MIA from his tour lineup after he received complaints about offensive political rants she recently made during her sets. The Paper Planes artist was one of Cudi's openers for his Rebel Ragers tour. Michael Kastner, NBC News Radio.
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3: Publix appears to be reversing an earlier decision that allows customers to openly carry firearms in their stores. Those who were against the policy say this is a win. CEO of March for Our Lives, Jackie Corin.
4: It was very quiet, framed as a request, and rolled out through signage instead of any direct communication with Floridians, which to me reads as more like trying to back out of a decision without fully owning it.
3: New signs at store entrances ask customers not to bring firearms into the store, reversing a controversial policy put into effect last year that allowed customers to openly display guns while shopping at Publix. New signage now requests that only members of law enforcement openly carry firearms inside their stores. Following reports that the governor's office is in talks with the Trump administration about closing down Alligator Alcatraz, DeSantis spoke to an audience on Thursday and gave his perspective.
5: But it was always designed to be a temporary facility. It has made a major impact. And if we shut the lights out on it tomorrow, we will be able to say it served its purpose.
3: The immigrant detention camp, located on an abandoned airstrip in Okeechobee, Florida, has operated for 10 months and estimated to cost the state of Florida nearly $1 million per day, with the federal government promising a reimbursement. A Delta Airlines employee was killed in an on-the-job accident at Orlando International Airport Thursday when an aircraft tug struck a jetway. Delta said that it paused its operations at the airport while investigators worked the scene. One flight was canceled. No word on how the man died. No other details have been released. The remains of a Fort Lauderdale man who was reported missing earlier this week in Glacier National Park in Montana may have been found. The National Park Service said the remains were found on May 6th, roughly 50 feet off the path in a heavily wooded area. Positive

0: If identification is pending, authorities said identification will not be made public until 72 hours after next of kin has been notified. With Florida's News, I'm Tim Adkins.
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4: God does miracles. Hey, this is Pastor Terry, and here's some grace for your journey. Well, in the book of Acts, we get a really cool story. The church is advancing, and Peter is moving out, advancing the gospel. There was a lady named Tabitha. Her name can also be translated Dorcas. Okay, no laughing on that one. But her name was Tabitha, and she died. And the Bible says she was a worker of great things. She was filled with kindness and love. And the people around her, the church, were mourning and weeping. But they heard Peter was near, so they called for Peter. Peter came in, and this is what happened. Peter told all the apostles and the disciples to go outside. He knelt down and prayed, and turning to the body, he said, "Tabitha, arise." And she opened her eyes and saw that it was Peter, and she sat up. God does miracles. Do you need one today? Do you know someone who does? Pray, seek the Lord, honor Him. And you know what? You might see that miracle, but one thing is for sure, you'll find unbelievable grace.

0: Hi, this is Jimmy Simons from the St. John's River Pickleball Group. I'm reminding you to come play pickleball. Come join us. 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
2: Weather forecasters predicting a weekend with a good chance of showers today through Monday. Stalled front means a chance of scattered rain and thunderstorms. That's also going to be a help with the area's ongoing severe drought. This morning, many woke up to the smell of smoke from wildfires around the area. Burn bans continue to be in effect, including Putnam and St. John's counties, as well as Alachua, Clay, and Duval counties. In Lake City, officials have announced no permits will be issued for fireworks tents this year due to the extreme drought conditions and high risk of wildfires. Lake City Fire Department is also recommending cancellation of fireworks on the 4th of July. Animal rescue agencies in two counties have saved a couple of dozen chihuahuas dumped on the side of a road in St. John's County. Authorities say someone abandoned 30 chihuahuas on U.S. 1 near the St. Augustine Airport sometime around the evening of May the 4th. That's U.S. 1 north and south. The St. John's County Sheriff's Office is asking people to check their dash cam footage for any suspicious vehicles or activity on the shoulder. If you have information, call the Sheriff's Office at 904-824-8304. Art Flagler has taken 14 of the dogs to their Flagler County facility. Another four were taken to Safe Pet Rescue in Treasure Beach. Art has set up traps along County Road 204 to try to catch chihuahuas they believe are still in the woods in the area. Several of the dogs were found dead, including one in the roadway. A Hawthorne man is back in jail days after being arrested for dumping five newborn kittens inside a Tide bag and throwing them in the garbage. Tyler Holtz, 36, of Hawthorne, was arrested April 25th after an investigation. At least four of the kittens died and the mother cat could not be found. Holtz was arrested on five counts of animal neglect and on May 1st released from the Putnam County Jail on a $12,500 bond with the condition he wouldn't commit another crime. Several days later, Holtz sent text messages threatening a family member and saying the individual was a dead man walking. He also gave out details of firearms and access to weapons. The victims told deputies he was in fear of his life, and Holtz was known to have a firearm. Deputies found Holtz during a traffic stop. He was charged with sending a written threat to kill and is being held in the Putnam County Jail now on no bond. Lots to do this weekend, including the Palatka Sunrise Rotary Club's Cornhole for Trades tournament. Proceeds will go toward vocational scholarships for programs in fields such as HVAC, welding, electrical work, plumbing, and automotive technology. The tournament is this Saturday at the Putnam County Fairgrounds in East Palatka from 11 a.m. to 4 p.m. All skill levels are welcome at the family-friendly event. There are prizes for the top teams, plus there's a DJ, yard games, and hot dogs, soda, and beer. Registration fee is $15 per person for the tournament. Rodgers and Hammerstein's Cinderella is this weekend at the Jim Pignato Theater on the campus of C.L. Overturf Junior Center in Palatka. 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The event's from 9 a.m. to 4 p.m. at the Town Center Central Park in Palm Coast. In St. Augustine, two major events this weekend. The St. Augustine History Fest 2026 spotlights the 250th anniversary of the birth of the United States of America. Only they'll be telling the British side. St. Augustine and East Florida were actually part of the British Empire when the American Revolution took place. You can enjoy everything from a scavenger hunt at Talamato Cemetery to the annual Drake's Raid down the main streets of St. Augustine. Go to St. Augustine History Festival.com for details. Also going on this week, Romanza Festival, which will continue for another week as the city shows off some of its finest performers. It includes First Coast Opera offering up Take Me Out to the Ball Game, as well as the St. Augustine Concert Band's Giddy Up. On Saturday, you can enjoy musical theater of the Florida School of the Arts, Broadway, and more at the Center for Spiritual Living. Romanza Festival continues through next week. This is Marcia Lane, your roving reporter.
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weren't sure the British invasion was in full effect? 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I am Mark Blumenthal, the host of the Top 20 Countdown every Saturday morning on this station. 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

0: A chance of showers and thunderstorms between 11 and 4 o'clock. Then showers likely with a possible thunderstorm after 4. Mostly cloudy with a high near 85. West winds 5 to 8 miles per hour, becoming northeast this afternoon. Chance of precipitation is 60%. New rainfall amounts less than a tenth of an inch, except higher in the thunderstorm areas. And that's your weather for the Bass Capital area.
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1: NBC News Radio, I'm Michael Kastner. President Trump is claiming the U.S. has taken out seven small Iranian ships. Earlier Monday, U.S. Central Command leader Admiral Brad Cooper said the military destroyed several vessels it fired on U.S. warships in the Strait of Hormuz. Cooper added he strongly advised Iran to steer clear of U.S. forces during the new effort launched to wrestle away control of the strait from Iran. Voters in Indiana and Ohio head to the polls today for several primary races. In the Buckeye State, Republicans will decide their candidate for the next governor to replace Mike DeWine. Former 2024 Republican presidential candidate Vivek Ramaswamy, who is backed by President Trump, is the strong front runner. Kid Cudi has removed MIA from his tour lineup after he received complaints about offensive political rants she recently made during her sets. The Paper Planes artist was one of Cudi's openers for his Rebel Ragers tour. Michael Kastner, NBC News Radio.
2: This is Florida News Now.
3: It took jurors in Fort Pierce nearly 3 hours to convict a former cop and firefighter on first-degree murder and arson charges. Otto Lemke shot a man at a motorcycle repair shop back in 2021 and then poured a flammable liquid on him and set him ablaze. But defense attorney Valerie Masters told jurors the man in the surveillance video was in a helmet, so it proved nothing.
4: The state wants you to believe that they got the right guy. Not only is Otto presumed not guilty, he is in fact not guilty.
3: Prosecutors are pushing for the death penalty, and the jury will be back to consider that on May 18th. Major milestone in the construction of the $300 million Johns Hopkins Pediatric Hospital in Wesley Chapel. Hospital staff joined construction workers in a traditional topping-off ceremony today. Pediatric surgeon Dr. Paul Danielson says the hospital is perfectly positioned to take care of the needs of the region's children.
5: Gone are the days where a hospital is built and sits on an island, and you expect the patients to come to you. We're now in the era where we want to bring the care close to home.
3: Hospital is on track to open in the fall of 2027. The civil trial against former Miami Dolphins wide receiver Tyreek Hill is over. Hill and social media influencer Sophie Hall have agreed to a settlement.
6: Sophie Hall has agreed to dismiss the assault and battery claims, and the defendant Tyreek Hill has agreed to settle the negligence claim.
3: Deal not disclosed. Hall claimed the football player broke her leg during football drills in the backyard of his Southwest Ranch's home in 2023, but she stayed at Hill's home for days after suffering the injury and had a sexual relationship with him. Hill denies the allegations and claims she tripped over a dog while playing football. With Florida's News, I'm Reed Shepherd.
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12: A chance of showers and thunderstorms between 11 and 4 o'clock. Then showers likely with a possible thunderstorm after 4. Mostly cloudy with a high near 85. West winds 5 to 8 miles per hour, becoming northeast this afternoon. Chance of precipitation is 60%. New rainfall amounts less than a tenth of an inch, except higher in the thunderstorm areas. And that's your weather for the Bass Capital area.

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0: A chance of showers and thunderstorms between 11 and 4 o'clock. Then showers likely with a possible thunderstorm after 4. Mostly cloudy with a high near 85. West winds 5 to 8 miles per hour, becoming northeast this afternoon. Chance of precipitation is 60%. New rainfall amounts less than a tenth of an inch, except higher in the thunderstorm areas. And that's your weather for the Bass Capital area.
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Finally got a ride with a preacher man who asked, were you bound on such a cold, dark afternoon? 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

Hi, this is Holly Pickens from the Putnam County School Board, reminding you that together we are making a difference in our children's lives. 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
1: NBC News Radio, I'm Michael Kastner. President Trump is claiming the U.S. has taken out seven small Iranian ships. Earlier Monday, U.S. Central Command leader Admiral Brad Cooper said the military destroyed several vessels it fired on U.S. warships in the Strait of Hormuz. Cooper added he strongly advised Iran to steer clear of U.S. forces during the new effort launched to wrestle away control of the strait from Iran. Voters in Indiana and Ohio head to the polls today for several primary races. In the Buckeye State, Republicans will decide their candidate for the next governor to replace Mike DeWine. Former 2024 Republican presidential candidate Vivek Ramaswamy, who is backed by President Trump, is the strong front runner. Kid Cudi has removed MIA from his tour lineup after he received complaints about offensive political rants she recently made during her sets. The Paper Planes artist was one of Cudi's openers for his Rebel Ragers tour. Michael Kastner, NBC News Radio.
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3: It took jurors in Fort Pierce nearly 3 hours to convict a former cop and firefighter on first-degree murder and arson charges. Otto Lemke shot a man at a motorcycle repair shop back in 2021 and then poured a flammable liquid on him and set him ablaze. But defense attorney Valerie Masters told jurors the man in the surveillance video was in a helmet, so it proved nothing.
4: The state wants you to believe that they got the right guy. Not only is Otto presumed not guilty, he is in fact not guilty.
3: Prosecutors are pushing for the death penalty, and the jury will be back to consider that on May 18th. Major milestone in the construction of the $300 million Johns Hopkins Pediatric Hospital in Wesley Chapel. Hospital staff joined construction workers in a traditional topping-off ceremony today. Pediatric surgeon Dr. Paul Danielson says the hospital is perfectly positioned to take care of the needs of the region's children.
5: Gone are the days where a hospital is built and sits on an island, and you expect the patients to come to you. We're now in the era where we want to bring the care close to home.
3: Hospital is on track to open in the fall of 2027. The civil trial against former Miami Dolphins wide receiver Tyreek Hill is over. Hill and social media influencer Sophie Hall have agreed to a settlement.
6: Sophie Hall has agreed to dismiss the assault and battery claims, and the defendant, Tyreek Hill, has agreed to settle the negligence claim.
3: Deal not disclosed. Hall claimed the football player broke her leg during football drills in the backyard of his Southwest Ranches home in 2023, but she stayed at Hill's home for days after suffering the injury and had a sexual relationship with him. Hill denies the allegations and claims she tripped over a dog while playing football. With Florida's News, I'm Reed Shepard.
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